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This incredible actress says she's lucky to be alive after a car accident she was in. We'll tell you who in the Ralphie Report later this hour on 107.1 The Boss.

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1: 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Plus, Brittany has Jersey traffic, Nor'easter Nick's weather, and Hunter Farming.

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4: Jersey weather.
5: Our Easter Nick's latest forecast out in the overnight, dropping into the low 70s. Tomorrow's highs in the upper 80s with a thunderstorm expected again tomorrow. Heat advisory, by the way, right now until Saturday night. Oceanport 83, Ocean Gate 80. Here at Boss HQ.

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Yeah, Howard Jones with Modern English. Wang Chung, August 21st, PNC Bank Arts Center. 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
1: Minnie Driver says she's thankful to be alive after a really bad car accident in France. She said on social media that it was not her fault. She was with her friend Brent Ben. They were driving on a country road in the middle of France. Car didn't stop at the intersection, and, well, they just T-boned it. Oof, that is rough. Said she was lucky and almost in shock that the two of them were able to escape their car okay. She's got a little bit of a recovery ahead of her, but she will be able to heal. She also credits the car she was in, a Kia EV2, being, quote, the reason I'm not dead, saying the vehicle's airbags and astonishing design saved her and her friends' lives. How about that? Glad she's okay. Got to meet her earlier this year at the Golden Globes. Very nice, very lovely human being. Hopefully we see her again out and about sooner rather than later. More of the Ralphie Radio Show on the way. It's 107.1 The Boss.
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1: Exactly. They shout, I love you.
0: And I'd happily marry you all over again.
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You know what that means. 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
1: 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It's our way of saying thanks for listening to 107 On The Boss. 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
2: Jersey weather. Hi, Nick's latest forecast. Dropping into the low 70s on the overnight. Heat advisory in effect until Saturday night. Tomorrow, finally Friday, highs in the upper 80s. Thunderstorm expected as well. Port Monmouth, 81. Pine Beach, 78. Here at Boss HQ at 79.

Ross, Brian Adams, Pat Benatar, Neil Giraldo next week. Prudential Center, want to go for free. Another chance for free tickets tomorrow morning. Greg T in the morning with Rochelle. Having for you after 6 a.m. on 107.1 The Boss.

107.1 The Boss, Hillary Duff back at Madison Square Garden tonight. Did you hear about who she brought out last night? Ralphie Report fills you in after Pink. 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
1: Hilary Duff, it's been all over my social feeds. Millennials flocking to her tour, coast to coast, to see her perform some of her big hits live, Lizzie McGuire herself. I guess I forgot that at one time she was dating one of the Madden brothers, and things between everybody must be great now. They've all moved on to other, you know, significant others and families and kids and the whole nine. Last night, Madison Square Garden surprise guest, the Hilary Duff Show. It was Good Charlotte. They came out with Hilary, performed the anthem. People on my feed were absolutely losing it. The Good Charlotte's got some hits. They, you know, that whole...

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13: Jersey weather.
14: Hi, the recent latest forecast out the overnight dropping into the low 70s. Tomorrow, highs in the upper 80s for your finally Friday. A thunderstorm expected in the evening. Red Bank, 79. Point Pleasant Beach, 78. Boss HQ, 78.

107.1 The Boss. I'm sorry. I hear MJ now. I was scrolling Instagram and I saw Will.i.am telling this crazy story about MJ and Prince in the early 2000s. I used to hang out with the Black Eyed Peas. Will.i.am's story was like 1,000% true. They had some crazy connections, those guys. Some crazy parties, some great times. 107.1 The Boss.

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Reportedly, another member of Stephen Colbert's family exiting CBS. What's going on here? Ralphie Report fills you next. It's The Boss.

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1: Well, another shakeup at CBS's 60 Minutes. This time, it's kind of interesting. Stephen Colbert's daughter was an associate producer on the show. It's daughter he shares with his wife, Evelyn. Madeline Carlisle. Madeline. I think it's Madeline. She's 30 years old, graduate of Yale, has contributed quite a bit to 60 Minutes since joining in 2022. She's stepped away from her job now as well. Status, the newsletter, broke this story earlier in the week. No parties have responded to any requests for comments yet. Of course, there have been a lot of changes at CBS News and at 60 Minutes. And there was thought of a pending merger between CBS and Paramount and Warner Brothers, which would have merged CBS and CNN under the same roof. However, that merger now on pause. More of the Ralphie Radio Show on the way. 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

Oh, yeah, there you go. Playing classic hits and more for Tom's River. REM, Alex Warren coming up within 15. Billy Ocean first. 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
1: Hi, the recent next latest forecast out the overnight dropping into the low 70s. Tomorrow, highs in the upper 80s for your finally Friday. A thunderstorm expected in the evening. Red Bank 79, Point Pleasant Beach 78, Boss HQ 78.

1071 The Boss, had to get a Howard Jones in Modern English, PNC Bank Arts Center, the English Beat. 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Right here at 1071 The Boss.

107.1 The Boss. One of my favorite songs from one of my favorite bands there, Fall Out Boy. Of course, I have a 3-year-old, so it's been like so crazy. Like, not that I grew up with Fall Out Boy, but like knew about them like late teens and on, and I've been a huge fan. And now introducing my 3-year-old to them via Patrick Stump, who sings, amongst other things, the theme for Spidey and His Amazing Friends. My son's really into that theme and that show. 107.1 The Boss.

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2: Good morning. We made it to Friday. I'm Valerie Seagraves. A heat advisory from the National Weather Service is in effect for most of New Jersey, including Monmouth and Ocean counties, through Saturday. Some people hate the heat. Others love it.
3: I love the summer and I love the warm weather. It doesn't bother me, so I'm fortunate.
2: That's Ronnie up in the Highlands, who tells me she goes out every morning around 7 for a nice brisk walk. 6 days in all, by the time it's said and done, the humidity will start to drop on Sunday, although the high temperatures will continue through Tuesday. If you thought Governor Chris Christie broke the bank with his official portrait in the State House, coming in at $85,000, strike a pose. Governor Phil Murphy's portrait's going to break your back with a price tag of $135,000, and we're paying the tab. State Republicans are running hot over this. In truth, it's a long-standing tradition and a relatively small expenditure within the overall state budget, but it is a flashpoint because it's coming out of our pockets. Maybe it's his teeth that's upping the cost. Hermit crabs do not exist for our entertainment. In South Jersey, PETA is asking Ocean City to either retire its annual Miss Crustacean Beauty Pageant and Hermit Crab races or use robot crabs in the race.

0: places to protect the species. PETA says hermit crabs can live for more than 40 years in the wild, but often die within weeks or months in captivity because of improper care. And there goes the guac. A security threat shuts down the avocado pipeline from Mexico to the U.S. The move includes a pause on the federal inspections required before Mexican avocados can be exported to the United States. The stoppage could quickly ripple through the avocado supply chain. Mexico provides roughly 80% of the avocados imported into this country. The fruit, often referred to locally there as green gold. In our next report at 6, looks like I picked the wrong week to quit drinking. Stars from the movie Airplane are headed to Red Bank for a Q&A. We'll tell you about that. I'm Valerie Seagraves on 107.1, The Boss.
1: Well, doing very well as you travel northbound on the parkway. You know, Friday mornings in the summertime are usually pretty quiet, and that's what we have. As of right now, we're looking at a good ride heading northbound on the parkway. There is some road work, though, as you start to get into the area of 120, so that's going to slow you down just a bit northbound. And then also, as you head out onto 287 on the northbound side, right around the area of exit 2, you have some slow traffic. But other than that, we're good at Mass Transit, running right on or close to schedule. I'm Joe Nolan with Traffic, 107.1, The Boss.
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2: Good morning. It's coming up on 6 o'clock. I'm Valerie Seagraves. Seaside Heights is considering slowing down development. APP.com with this one. The rebuilding boom after Sandy, a success. But in that comes changes. And residents say let's hold off on building any more tree houses. Those tall, skinny homes that investors love and rent on Vrbo and Airbnb. If you thought Governor Chris Christie broke the bank with his official portrait in the state house coming in at $85,000, strike a pose. Governor Phil Murphy's portrait's going to break your back with a price tag of $135,000, and we're paying the tab. State Republicans are running hot over this. In truth, it's a longstanding tradition and a relatively small expenditure within the overall state budget, but it is a flashpoint these days because the money comes out of our pockets. Maybe it's his teeth that's upping the cost. ABC News reports food prices are rising faster than they did typically during the pandemic. Washington disagrees.
3: Eggs are actually down about 90%. Berries are down, fruits are down, chicken breasts are down.
2: Beef is not, the agricultural secretary speaking there. In consumer confidence surveys, Americans still cite high prices as a top concern. And all these decades later, Gen Xers can still quote this movie from beginning to end.
4: Striker!
5: Cuddy say can't hang.
6: Oh, stewardess. I speak jive.
7: Oh, good.
2: Airplane stars Julie Haggerty and Robert Hayes are set to appear at a Red Bank screening of the comedy at the BC in October, staying afterward for a Q&A. News 12 has this story. One of the most ambitious scenes in that movie, and remember, think back to the time, involved a 747 crashing through that glass wall. It required a 10-ton flatbed truck, 100 extras, 50 stunt performers, and specially tempered glass. In our next report at 6:30, a Ground Zero rebuild hits a major milestone nearly 25 years after 9/11, and we'll tell you about that. I'm Valerie Seagraves on 107.1 The Boss.
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1: Jersey traffic and weather
0: together.
8: Well, good morning, everybody. We're off to a good start again. Friday morning's typically pretty quiet, but we do have some road work out onto the parkway southbound.

0: southbound right around the area of 123. So you're going to be a little slow just before the split to the local and express lanes heading southbound. Rest of it looks to be pretty good. You really don't have any problems elsewhere. No issues on the Parkway northbound. Same thing on the Jersey Turnpike. 287 and 440, though, as you come away from the Parkway heading over towards the Turnpike. Some heavy traffic in there. And again, that's because of the road work that was there on the overnight that they're in the process of picking up. So you're slow a little bit as they get through that. And Mass Transit at this point, New Jersey Transit trains. There was one going to Trenton that was canceled a little earlier on, but right now everybody else on or close. I'm Joe Nolan with Traffic, 107.1 The Boss.
1: Good morning. Happy Friday, everybody. It's going to be a very humid, uncomfortable wrap to your week, unfortunately, but it is what it is. You become accustomed to it, right? Dew points in the middle 70s. There could be some scattered showers and thunderstorms popping up a little bit later on in the day, keeping it unsettled for your Saturday. Then we're dry. Sunday, Monday, Tuesday, still very hot. In the Norcast Weather Center, I'm Nor'easter Nick.
2: All right, Nick, thank you very much. It's me, Greg T, with your Boss Sports update from last night. Hey, we had football. Yep, football was back. The big Hall of Fame game live from Canton, Ohio. It was the Carolina Panthers who beat up on the Arizona Cardinals 33-30. It was a thriller at the end. The Yankees, they were off. The Mets, they beat the Guardians 13-6. And your Phillies, they beat the Nationals 7-3. And that brings us all the way up to your Boss Sports lineup for tonight and this weekend. The Yankees, they're going to play host to the Braves for three games. Tonight's first game, first pitch, 7:05. Your Mets are in Pittsburgh. They're going to take on the Pirates all weekend. Their first pitch tonight, 6:40. And your Phillies, they're going to host the Blue Jays for three games. First pitch tonight, 6:40. Your WNBA will be in action over the weekend as your New York Liberty, they're going to tip off on Sunday with a 12:30 afternoon game against the Aces live from the Barclays Center in Brooklyn. And that really does it. That is your Boss Sports update. Hunter and I get your Friday morning started right after this.
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3: It's finally here. Happy Friday. Get your weekend started early. Greg T in the morning with Rochelle. 107.1 The Boss.

Friday morning, it is our responsibility to launch you into an amazing weekend. It is 107.1. 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

0: And away we go. Ladies and gentlemen, boys and girls, children of all ages, it is your favorite morning show. Craig T in the Morning with Rochelle. Rochelle's still out on vacation. And Hunter Farman, he's in here. Been doing a great job subbing in for Rochelle. Yes. Hunter does everything around here. Does the weather, the traffic, the news, you name it, he's doing it. We got Valerie Seagraves in the studio. Good morning, Valerie.
1: Knives out, GT. It's Friday. Take no prisoners.
0: I swear. Come on, guys. I love it. You never know what she's going to say. I think she's great. Thank you very much, Valerie. Joe Nolan, good morning to you.

0: Good morning. How are you?
1: All right. We are all here, ready to go. And Hunter, good morning to you.
2: Good morning, T.
1: So why don't we kick it off with Valerie Seagraves. Ladies first around here is what I say. Valerie, what was your day like yesterday and what's your weekend like today?
3: Well, my day yesterday was full of tootling around.
1: Tootling around.
3: Have you ever tootled around,
2: T? I like that. Tootling around.
3: I tootled.
1: Yeah. I have not tootled around. I have not. I would like to tootle around.
3: You'll have to hang out with me. We'll tootle around.
1: How do you tootle around?
3: You hop in your car, yeah. You drive over here, you tootle around there, you skip over to that spot, you tootle around a little more, and then before you know it, it's like 4 p.m. and it's time to tootle on home.
1: Just tootle.
0: Time to tootle on home. Go to the tootle bed.
3: Guess what I'm doing this weekend?
1: You're going to tootle around?
0: You're tootling?
3: Tootling around.
1: I love it. That's great. That's great, Val. Thank you. I love it. Tootling around. I can't wait to hear all of your tootling stories on Monday.
3: Oh, it's a capital tootle.
1: All right.
2: Good stuff.
1: Oh, my gosh. Oh, she's cracking me up, I swear. You know what? What a way. Valerie, I needed a way to laugh and to launch myself into this Friday. Because 3 minutes before you walked into the studio, I'm sitting here telling Hunter, and I'm like, I can't take it anymore, blah, blah. I'm ranting and raving about all these things that are just bugging me. So I was really putting myself down. And then you come in with the tootling, and I thank you very much.
2: I swear to God, he was about to throw a chair.
3: Oh, for goodness sake.
0: Yeah. Oh, good. Well, that's always good.
1: Yeah, that's right. So thank you for making me laugh today. Valerie, thank you very much. All right, guys, the phone lines are open, 732-774-4444. If you'd like to call in and tell us what your big weekend plans are, we'd love to hear about them. Joe Nolan, good morning to you, buddy.
4: Hey, good morning to you. How are you?
1: Doing well. So, were you tootling around yesterday? What'd you do yesterday, and what are you doing this weekend?
4: Well, after I was done tootling, my wife and I went to this place. I think it might be South Mantelokan, I think it's called Used to Be's restaurant, bar.
1: Okay.
4: And they do musical bingo there every night, Thursday night.
3: That's fun.
4: And what they do is they play a song and then you look and see it on your card. If you have it, you cross it off.
1: Oh, that's fun. Cool. Yeah. Great idea.
4: Yeah. Couple hours. So I get there. First song I get, boom, I get the first one. Second one I get. Third song he plays, I didn't. The fourth and fifth one, five songs, I have four up and down, right? I don't have the fifth one.
1: Yes.
4: I know where this is going. I sat there for an hour and a freaking half waiting for Chumbawamba.
1: Oh, gosh.
3: You got knocked down. Did you get up again?
4: That's great. I got knocked down. I didn't get up at all.
1: Oh, my God.
2: I guess you were pissing the night away.
4: I was sitting there waiting for the stupid Chumbawamba song, and I didn't get it.
1: Everybody with all these, I love all the Friday morning jokes. I love them all.
4: They have six winners. I'm thinking, oh, this is great. I'm going to get a bottle of wine. This is awesome. That's the prize, right?
1: Yeah, yeah.
4: It's cheap wine, but still, who cares?
1: Still, who cares? That's good. Yeah.
4: So then I'm all fired up. I'm like, look, Marianne, look, all I need is Chumbawamba.
1: Yeah.
4: And she's like, what's Chumbawamba? I said, you get knocked down. You get knocked again. And must have heard that 500,000 times on PLJ back when that was popular.
1: Oh, we still play it around here.
4: Oh, my God.
1: Come on.
4: Nothing. Never played it. Even when he was done, even after he get the sixth winner, right?
1: Like Here we go. I got it right here.
4: Here it is.
1: Load it up.
2: I think it's the first time anyone's ever said they needed Chumbawamba.
4: I needed this song. I didn't get it.
1: There you go, Joe. Oh,
2: nobody needs Chumbawamba.
1: Yes.
4: That's a good song. Actually, I always thought this was pretty good.
2: This is a pretty good song.
3: Are you kidding?
2: I won't lie.
3: We all need Chumbawamba.
1: That's right. It's fun.
3: I made some Chumbawamba for dinner last week, but it didn't turn out
4: really?
3: Like I thought it was going to.
4: After you were tootling?
1: Yeah. She's tootling around. Tootling.
3: I was supposed to bake it. It ended up being more like pudding.
4: Yeah. And then tomorrow my cousins are coming down, so that'll
1: be
4: fun.
1: Yep, the family's coming into town. Gotcha. Yep. All right, Hunter Farman, how was your day yesterday?
2: I didn't do much tootling yesterday. I did go to 7-Eleven, got myself a Slurpee.
1: Oh, very nice.
2: I haven't had a Slurpee in years.
1: Oh, what flavor did you get?
2: Coca-Cola.
1: You know,
3: classic.
1: Yes, I'm thinking, that would be good. I would like to have a Slurpee right now.
3: That is summer to me. I can't
4: There's
3: drink
4: a 7-Eleven right up the street, isn't it?
3: There is, yeah.
2: There's a 7-Eleven right across from my house because I live right across from Route 9 in that development there in Freehold.
1: Oh.
2: The problem was it took me 2 minutes to get there from 7-Eleven to my house in my car. By the time I got home, even with the air conditioning on in my car, it was half melted.
1: They do melt pretty fast.
2: So I just had a bottle of Coke.
1: Yeah, that's what it becomes. Very funny. Wait, Hunter, hold on a second. There you go. Oh, wait, there he is.

0: I got you, Hunter. I got you. I'm following the jokes here. These are the jokes, people.
1: That wasn't a joke. That was a true statement.
2: That's what happened.
0: Yeah. That's what happened. He melted and it became a bottle of Coke.
1: What am I doing this weekend?
0: Yeah.
1: Buddy of mine is coming down tomorrow. We're going to see Super Troopers 3.
0: That is out in the theaters?
1: It is out in the theaters today.
0: You're kidding me.
1: Yeah.
0: I haven't even seen that advertised.
3: Do they have it in IMAX?
1: I don't know.
3: Huh. Oh, I love those kind of movies in
0: Super
3: IMAX.
0: Super Troopers 3. I have not seen any advertising for it. I didn't even know it was coming out.
1: Yeah.
0: Wow.
1: Out now.
0: All right, well, there you go. Joe, take
3: popcorn?
0: Your...
3: And you can get another Slurpee or an Icy at the theater. Slurpee.
1: There you go. Yeah. And it'll stay Slurpee.
3: There you go.
0: Very nice. Well, listen, guys, I got to be honest. Yesterday, I had somebody come over and give me a little,
2: Oh, no.
0: Yeah. because I had the leak in the roof. So I had a contractor come over and just kind of figure out where it's coming from and how much it's going to cost me. You know, give me an assessment, whatever. It turns out it's coming from a little tiny hole right by the side of the chimney. And it's been, so even though the leak is in the corner, the chimney is further down, the water has been traveling down. Who knows how long in that direction and then falling off and going right into the ceiling there in the bedroom. So it is what it is. I mean, and you know what? It's going to be a lot cheaper than I thought it was going to be.
1: Well, that's good.
0: Yeah, because he put some silicone around it or whatever. So it wasn't that big of a job. But we got it done, so now it can rain all at once and I will not have any more leaks. But I do have to fix the inside of the house, that's for sure, though. It is what it is.
2: Then when you rip that out, you're going to find the rot, and then you have to replace rafters, and then you're going to have to do all of it. You watch.
0: And it's so tough because you're dealing with the ceiling, you know? Once you do one little part, you got to do the whole thing. Right.
2: Yeah, you got to do the whole thing.
0: So do I have to paint the whole entire ceiling?
3: Yeah.
0: I have to have somebody come in? It's crazy.
2: Yeah. Seriously, not to bust your chops, but you're going to be very happy that you're not going to have to rip down all the sheetrock on the ceiling.
0: And then
2: redo it, because that's the way you really probably should do it, is to replace all of it. But it's
3: I'll come help you spackle if you need.
2: Oh, you a spackler? Can you spackle?
3: I can spackle.
0: Oh, my gosh.
2: Oh, that's big. That's good.
1: Tootling and spackling.
2: That's big.
0: There you go. All right. Well, listen, let's get things started. So there you go, guys. That is your Friday morning kickoff right there. 732-774-4444. Really, pick up the phone. Be our first caller of the day. Love to hear from you. Love to know what you're doing over the weekend. Joe, want to do some traffic?
2: Yeah, here we go. We got problems already here on the Garden State Parkway. Now, this is on the southbound side, up by 137 in Union County. There's an accident up there off on the shoulder, and there is a delay southbound. Of course, it's going to be rubbernecking northbound, so you can look for those delays. And then also on 287 northbound, they had some overnight road work between the turnpike and the parkway and heading up towards Route 27. That, I was watching them about 40 minutes ago pick it up, but still there's a lot of heavy traffic getting through there, so just allow yourself a little bit of extra time, but that should be easing, if anything. Meanwhile, 195 Parkway, in good shape, Parkway northbound from 82 right up to the Driscoll Bridge, no problems, and Mass Transit at this point, Jersey Transit, more or less on or close to schedule. I'm Joe Nolan with Traffic, 107.1 The Boss.
0: All right, Joe, thanks, man, I appreciate it.
2: Yep.
0: All right, Nor'easter Nick, you are up.
4: Rise and shine, everybody. Happy Friday to you. We've got partial sunshine out there, very high levels of humidity as those dew points are yet again in the middle 70s. It feels gross. A couple scattered showers and thunderstorms are possible later on in the day. Downpours would be the primary concern into the evening. In the Norcast Weather Center, I'm Nor'easter Nick.
0: All right, Hunter, we've got another pair of tickets to give away for people to go see Bryan Adams and Pat Benatar.
1: Yes.
0: They're going to be at the Prudential Center in Newark on August the 12th, which literally is right around the corner.
1: That's next week.
0: It is right there. So what are we doing today at 7:10 when we do Game Time?
1: Well, you tried to explain the battle to me. That sounded awful.
0: Yes, I agree.
1: Then we thought, let's do Who's Eating Those Chips?
0: Right.
1: We don't have chips here.
0: We don't have any chips. Can't do Who's Eating the Chips if we don't have chips.
1: We used to have a vending machine here. We should bring that back.
0: See, that's the thing around here is that there's no vending machine.
1: Yeah.
0: I just can't get over that. This is a radio station.
1: COVID took it away from us.
0: All DJs eat junk food. It's what we need, you know? We flourish on junk food. We have to have a machine here.
1: Anyway, we're playing real or fake today.
0: That's it, real or fake. So Hunter will give us real or fake news headlines that he either made up or they were real, and it's be up to you to decide, is it real or is it fake? You get 3 out of 5 right, and those tickets to go see Bryan Adams and Pat Benatar, they'll be yours. So there you go, guys. All right, so it's a Friday morning. Get up, get it going, and let's crank it up and start your day. Go grab yourself a cup of coffee, maybe fill your car with some gas, and just make sure you're back here in just a little bit as the show continues. It's 107.1 The Boss.
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0: 1071. It is the Boss. 99.7 down in South Jersey and everywhere you are on that free Boss app. And on this Friday morning, you're listening to Greg T in the Morning with Rochelle. Rochelle out on vacation. She'll be back here next Thursday. Hunter Farman in Rochelle's place. But Hunter, do you love Fridays?
1: I love Fridays.
0: I do too.
2: Thank God it's Friday.
1: Yeah. Thank God.
0: And I got to tell you, she loves Fridays.
3: Friday. Woo, woo, woo.
0: And of course, we love to sing about them.
4: Thank God it's
5: Friday.
0: That's what I'm saying. It's what I'm talking about.
1: Like the total opposite of the case of the Mondays, lady.
0: You're right. That's a good point, Hunter. You're right. Wait.
6: Sounds like somebody's got a case of the Mondays.
0: You're right.
1: We'll be playing that a lot in 2 days.
3: Friday. Woo.
0: Good point. Hey, Hunter had a very exciting trip into the radio station this morning.
1: I almost hit two deer.
0: Wow.
1: Separate places.
0: You know, let me tell you, deer, they do massive damage.
1: Mm-hmm.
0: You know, a deer actually hit me a while ago. I was driving. That's
1: what I got to say for insurance purposes. What? A deer almost hit me. I didn't almost hit the deer. The deer almost hit me.
0: So where were you? Where were you driving?
1: I was driving on Asbury Avenue, coming up to the traffic circle on 3334 in Wall.
0: Right.
1: There was one that ran out right there. And then there was another on Ward, I think it's Wardell Road.
0: Yeah.
1: In Tinton Falls.
0: Wow. I'll tell you, man, they just dart out. They really do. They're not sitting there looking for, can I cross the road right now? They just dart out. I was in Red Bank and we were driving down just a regular side road out of complete thin air. The deer just comes running right out and boom, right into the driver's side door. Like there was nowhere for me to go. I couldn't believe it. My daughter was yelling. She's like, "Dad, the deer!" But where am I going to go? Well, there was nowhere for me. I couldn't make a move. And literally, I turned my head to the left, and the deer is just galloping, and I'm like, no way, and smashes right into my door, unbelievable, leaving me with the size of a dent that, I mean, you could put your head into it. It was massive, huge.
1: They're very cute. They're very sweet. They're not the smartest animal.
0: Right, they are not. Well, good thing that you didn't hit a deer, so there you go. Because I'm telling you, if you do, forget about it. The amount of damage done to your car, it is tremendous. All right, guys, we have Valerie Seagrave standing by. She's got your headlines coming your way. We'll check your traffic and your news. It's all coming up next.
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9: Good morning. It's 6:31. I'm Valerie Seagraves. A Ground Zero rebuild hits a major milestone nearly 25 years after 9/11. Earlier this month, the 2 World Trade Center officially broke ground at 200 Greenwich Street. The tower, which forms the final piece of the World Trade Center site, is expected to be completed by 2031 and become the future global headquarters of American Express. The developers tell Newsweek the next milestone will be in 2029 when the building at 55 stories reaches its top height of 1,226 feet. Dr. Fauci's attorney says Aaron Rodgers should stick with football. The Pittsburgh Steelers quarterback calling Fauci a coward in a podcast appearance for invoking the Fifth Amendment more than 100 times before Congress last week. The Senate panel in Washington Thursday voting along party lines to hold Fauci in contempt. Why? He had immunity. There was no reason for him not to speak.

0: contempt of Congress, a federal misdemeanor. Food supplier Sysco has stopped buying iceberg lettuce from Mexico as the cyclosporiasis outbreak widens. An investigation by the FDA has linked the outbreak to iceberg lettuce served at Taco Bell restaurants and sourced from privately held Taylor Farms operations in central Mexico. Sysco's CEO says, "We're not buying iceberg lettuce from them, and we're not buying it from Mexico either." However, authorities are still looking for other potential sources of the contamination. And a heat advisory from the National Weather Service is in effect for most of New Jersey, including right here at the shore, Monmouth and Ocean counties, through Saturday. It may keep some of us inside, but you know what? Not everyone.
1: I love the summer and I love the warm weather. It doesn't bother me, so I'm fortunate.
0: That's Ronnie up in the Highlands, who tells me she's out walking every morning at 7. 6 days in all, by the time this heat stretch is done, the humidity will start to drop a little on Sunday, although the high temperatures will continue through Tuesday. In our next report at 7, got guac? Maybe not. A security threat's clogged the avocado pipeline from Mexico to the U.S. Holy guacamole, Batman will tell you about that. I'm Valerie Seagraves on 107.1 The Boss.
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3: Jersey traffic and weather
2: together.
4: Well, delays on the northbound side at 287, again on 440, coming away from the parkway, getting up towards the turnpike. Again, lots and lots of volume through there. There is still some road work. They're literally in the process of picking it up as you start to get through there. So, again, just allow a little bit of extra time. Still, though, bumper-to-bumper traffic heading northbound, it's southbound on 440, getting onto the northbound side of 287 just before the turnpike. You've got these delays, and it's down to one lane, and it is all jammed up. So we're going to have to keep an eye on this, make sure it doesn't impact the parkway directly. Right now, so far, so good, getting off of 127, but, again, keeping an eye on all of this for you. Also, further north on the parkway, southbound at 137, which is Route 28 in Cranford, there is an accident there. It's off on the shoulder. And mass trains at New Jersey Transit Trains, Corridor Coastline, more or less going to be on or close to schedule. I'm Joe Nolan with Traffic, 107.1 The Boss.
5: Hey, everybody. Very happy Friday to you. We've got partly to mostly sunny skies for the time being. I do think that there is an opportunity for some scattered showers and thunderstorms coming our way a little bit later on in the day, and it would be downpours as the primary concern. This forecast is brought to you by friends at Steel Pier, Atlantic City's number one family destination.
6: All right, Nick, thank you very much. I'm Greg T with your Boss Sports Update. So we had football last night. It was the Hall of Fame game live from Canton, Ohio. The Carolina Panthers beat the Arizona Cardinals 33-30. The Yankees, they were off, but the Mets, they got a win yesterday, beating the Guardians 13-6. And your Phillies, they beat the Nationals 7-3. And that brings us up to your Boss Sports lineup for tonight and this weekend. Really, everybody, not too much to write home about for this weekend. You got Yankees, they're going to host the Braves for three games starting tonight in the Bronx. 7:05, first pitch at the stadium. The Mets, they're in Pittsburgh. They're going to take on the Pirates for three games. First pitch tonight, 6:40. And your Phillies, they'll host the Blue Jays all weekend. First pitch tonight, 6:40. The WNBA is in action. Your New York Liberty, they're going to tip off on Sunday with a 12:30 afternoon game versus the Aces at the Barclays Center in Brooklyn. That is your Boss Sports Update. Hunter and I are back right after this.
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0: 107.1 and 99.7 on your Friday morning. Good morning, guys. It's Greg T in the morning with Rochelle, and Rochelle out on vacation still. You know, I saw a lot of her pictures on social media that she's posting.
1: I've been seeing some of the pictures and videos.
0: She's having a good time up
1: looks
0: in Niagara
1: Falls. Looks like the kids are having fun, too.
0: Yeah, everybody looks like they're having a blast. So that's good. You know what? That's what vacation should be all about,
1: absolutely,
0: right? A lot of smiles, swimming, you know, doing some sightseeing maybe. And it's not too bad.
1: I hope it's less humid up there than it is down here.
0: You're not kidding, man. The humidity, right? It's making me feel so damn hot outside.
1: There's a there's an old radio DJ that I used to know who would always say that days like this are a swamp tushy day.
0: Swamp tushy.
1: He used a different word, but
0: so I see. That's right. Right. Gotcha. All right. Well, there you go, guys. It's, you know, the good thing is that it's a Friday, but man, it is so super hot. And Nor'easter Nick, who's been reporting your weather, he said that we have some heavy thunderstorms that could be passing, because that's what this weather does. You know,
1: I love thunderstorms.
0: You do love them.
1: I love them.
0: Well, you don't love when you're a homeowner and you have trees around your house knocked down.
1: There is one tree in my backyard that I'm always keeping an eye on. I'm like, that's gonna fall one day.
0: Right.
1: I hope it's not tonight.
0: Right. And that's when you're not gonna like these thunderstorms. You're gonna say, man, I don't want that. Or when you get power outages, you lose your Wi-Fi. You don't like that.
1: Yep.
0: I get it. All right, guys, it is your community bulletin board. What is going on?

0: right?
1: For bags, boards, and bands. It's a cornhole tournament. You can play in the competitive or the social divisions. Tournament starts at noon. I believe there's still time to sign up at 1071theboss.com.
0: Yep.
1: I think that might actually end today, obviously.
0: Ooh.
1: But you can enjoy prizes, live music from the Lake House Music Academy, horse racing, and a whole lot more. A lot of fun.
0: All right, there you go. Now, here's what's happening. It is a free craft night at Keyport Public Library. It's happening Tuesday, August the 11th from 6 to 8 o'clock at the Keyport Library. You can join them for a free craft night where you'll learn tie-dye book tote bags and personalized bag charms. Wow, not bad. The friends of the Keyport Public Library are going to provide you with the supplies that you need. It's meant for those 14 and older. Registration is required. Reserve a spot right now on their event site.
1: Eventbrite.
0: What is Eventbrite?
1: That's like an event RSVP sort of website.
0: Oh, yeah?
1: Yeah.
0: Okay, well, there you go. So, again, that is the free craft night at the Keyport Public Library happening this coming Tuesday.
1: Now, I love this one. I think this is adorable.
0: Yeah.
1: The Teddy Bear Clinic.
0: Okay, what is that?
1: This is Saturday, August 15th in 10-minute slots between 10 a.m. and 12 p.m. at the Pinelands Family Success Center in Browns Mills.
0: Mm-hmm.
1: T, does your stuffed animal have an injury?
0: No.
1: That's is your doll sick?
0: You know, when I was a kid, I had one like that was injured. So you get to bring your stuffed animal?
1: Yeah, the Teddy Bear Clinic is an interactive educational event designed to reduce medical anxiety in children, allowing them to role play as doctors.
0: You know, that's really cute for kids. That really is. I think that's really adorable.
1: By treating their own stuffed animals, they learn how medical tools work in a safe environment.
0: I like it.
1: It is free.
0: Yeah.
1: Registration is required. And again, it's 10-minute slots between 10 a.m. and 12 p.m. You can get more details at PembertonFSC.org.
0: Gotcha. I got to tell you, I think a lot of parents would like to take their kids there.
1: I think that's awesome.
0: It is a lot of fun. It does sound like a good time. Yeah. And again, that is Saturday, August the 15th, and that's at the Pinelands Family Success Center in Browns Mills. Very nice. All right, let's do it. One last one on our agenda here is Community Bulletin Board. It is on this coming Wednesday, August the 12th, from 6 to 8 o'clock. It's Twin Lights Brewing in Tinton Falls. It's free admission.
1: It's Plant Bingo, by the way.
0: What is it?
1: Plant Bingo.
0: What did I say it was?
1: You said it was Twin Lights Brewing in Tinton. That's where it is. But the event is Plant Bingo.
0: Oh, I see. Right. The event. Well, yeah. You know what, Hunter? I was getting to that.
1: Oh, okay. All right.
0: Sorry, I jumped the gun. Plant Bingo. And it is free admission. So there you go. Though registration is required. 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There you go.
1: Now, Joe Nolan was talking about that music bingo that he did last night.
0: That's right.
1: These people, Twin Lights Brewing, they're also doing like a rock and roll bingo in a couple of weeks.
0: Oh, nice.
1: That's also free. So you can get all the details on that stuff at TwinLightsBrewing.com.
0: Hey, Hunter, let me ask you. 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
0: Very nice. It's just, there you go. It's just that easy, guys. All right, Joe Nolan standing by. He's got your traffic. Let's go.
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3: Jersey traffic and weather
2: together.
4: Well, we still have delays on the northbound side of 287, some late-running construction between the parkway and the turnpike. So as a result of that, you've got delays. It's actually on southbound 440 getting onto the northbound side of 287. So far, so good, though, getting off of the parkway, not causing a delay, at least not right now. We seem to be in fairly good shape. Now, if you're heading on the rest of the parkway, we're good all the way on up. You don't have any problems on the Jersey Turnpike all the way on up. Mass Transit, though, now we have a couple of Jersey Transit trains that have been canceled. The 706 and the 616 out of Jersey Avenue, and the 611 out of Trenton. All of those have been canceled. I'm Joe Nolan with Traffic, 107.1 The Boss.
5: Wish I had better news for you, but it's going to be god-awful with the humidity. Yeah, dew points in the mid to upper 70s. Any thunderstorm that pops up through the afternoon is going to be delivering just buckets of rain. A little bit unsettled for tomorrow. Sunday, Monday, Tuesday, all looking dry, but still hot. In the Norcast Weather Center, I'm Royce Ternay.
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1: First, fast, accurate, local.
0: Right now.
2: Good morning. It's 7 o'clock. I'm Valerie Seagraves. Holy guacamole, Batman, there's nothing on my chip. A security threat shuts down the avocado pipeline from Mexico to the U.S. The move includes a

0: pause on the federal inspections required before Mexican avocados can be exported to the United States. The stoppage could quickly ripple through the avocado supply chain. Mexico provides roughly 80% of the avocados imported into this country. The fruit, often referred to locally there as green gold. Food prices are rising faster than they typically did during the pandemic. That is from ABC News. Washington disagrees.
1: Eggs are actually down about 90%. Berries are down, fruits are down, chicken breasts are down.
0: Beef is not. That's the agriculture secretary speaking there. In consumer confidence surveys, Americans still cite high food prices as a top concern. Seaside Heights is considering slowing down development. APP.com with this one. The rebuilding boom after Sandy, a success for sure, but in that comes the changes, and residents say, let's hold off on building any more of those tree houses, the tall, skinny homes that investors love and rent on Vrbo and Airbnb. And if you thought Governor Chris Christie broke the bank with his official portrait in the State House coming in at $85,000, strike a pose. Governor Phil Murphy's portrait will break your back with a price tag of $135,000, and we're picking up the tab. State Republicans, of course, running hot over this. In truth, it's a longstanding tradition and a relatively small expenditure within the overall state budget, but it is a flashpoint these days, because the money comes out of our taxpayer pockets. Maybe it's his teeth that's upping the cost. In our next report at 7:30, it's hard to cool off when your beach isn't open, a handful are closed, and 21 others under swim advisories. We'll tell you about that. I'm Valerie Seagraves on 107.1 The Boss.
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3: Jersey traffic and weather
2: together.
4: Well, from the Apple Bank traffic desk, as you begin to travel out onto the westbound side of the Cross Bronx Expressway, you do have delays coming into the Bronx River Parkway right on through to the George Washington Bridge. And again, that's all volume. And then on the Bronx River Parkway, though, southbound just before you get to 177th Street. So up by the Cross Bronx, there is a collision there. That's being cleared. And then also as you travel out onto the Van Wyck on the northbound side coming up to Liberty Avenue, there is a collision there. Now over in New Jersey on 280 on the westbound side, right at exit 7, there is an accident. That's being cleared. We continue to have delays as you travel out onto the Garden State Parkway on the northbound side coming into exit 137 in Cranford, which is Route 28, right shoulder block with a collision. And Jersey Transit, a couple of these trains are going to start to get through the area, but the 611 out of Trenton, the 553 out of Dover, and then the 616 and 706 trains out of Jersey Avenue, all of those have been canceled today. With an Apple Bank, pick your own term CD.
5: Guys, as we wrap up your work week, a fantastic Friday if you're a fan of summer weather, of course. Temperatures feeling like it's near 100 degrees. Your actual air temperature, about 92. You factor in the humidity, and it's just going to be disgusting. As we go into tomorrow, we stay unsettled. Still a chance of some scattered showers and thunderstorms in the forecast. Mostly dry, though. We'll keep an eye on the development of storms. Sunday, Monday, Tuesday look dry. 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
6: All right, thanks, Nick. It's been Greg T with your Boss Sports Update. Let's get into it. So we finally had football back yesterday. Yep, the big Hall of Fame game live from Canton, Ohio. It was the Carolina Panthers who beat the Arizona Cardinals 33-30. Then the Yankees, they were off. The Mets, they beat the Guardians 13-6. And your Phillies, they beat the Nationals 7-3. And that brings us all the way up to your Boss Sports lineup for tonight and this weekend. Here's what you got to look forward to. The Yankees hosting the Braves for three games at the stadium. First game tonight, first pitch, 7:05. Your Mets, they're in Pittsburgh taking on the Pirates. First pitch tonight, 6:40. And your Phillies, they're going to host the Blue Jays all weekend. First pitch tonight, 6:40. Your WNBA will be in action. Your New York Liberty, they're going to tip off on Sunday with a 12:30 afternoon game versus the Aces at the Barclays Center in Brooklyn. And that really does it, guys. That is your Boss Sports Update. Hunter and I back right after this.
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0: and away we go. Good morning. 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Valerie Seagraves, what time is it?
1: It.
2: Yeah.
1: Is.
2: Uh-huh.
1: Game time.
0: Yes. Hunter, what time is it?
3: Game time,
0: yes.
3: Baby.
0: And now, ladies and gentlemen, get to the phones. Calling all. Whether you're short, whether you're tall, boys and girls, children of all ages, let's do it. It is game time. 732-774-4444. And today we're playing Real or Fake. Are they real headlines? Are they fake headlines? Hunter will tell us, and you will take that guess for those Brian Adam tickets. And of course, our lovely and talented Valerie Seagraves in our showcase showroom with our as-if gift. Valerie, what do you got for us?
1: Well, Don Pardo, our as-if prize on a Friday is a bag of litter. Because
0: whoa,
1: tomorrow is International Cat Day, so we're giving the kitties some scratch.
0: You all don't right say. Well, that's pretty nice. There you go. But of course, we can also give you those Brian Adams tickets. Brian Adams will be at the Prudential Center with Pat Benatar. Win the tickets right now. And yes, Hunter Farman, it's up to you to decide which phone line you want to go to. Back to you, Greg T, in the studio.
4: Well, thank you there very much, Sir Don Pardo.
3: Do it's very nice that he comes back to life for a few minutes every day.
0: He
3: just
0: does
3: for us.
0: Yeah, I like that. I like that he
1: AI
0: is here. That's it. AI.
3: AI.
0: All right, Hunter, where do you want to go? Every single phone line is ringing, all 20 lines. Who do you choose first?
3: We are going to go with phone line number 12.
0: Line 12. Here we go. Good morning. Who's this?
5: This is Catherine.
0: Hi, Catherine. How are you?
5: Good, thanks. How are you?
0: You are behind line number 12, which means you are going to play real or fake. Now, do you know how to play real or fake?
5: No.
0: Okay. Hunter has got he's got many headlines. Some are real, some are fake. Me and Valerie are going to try to help you out. But it's up to you to make that ultimate guess at the end, whether it's real or a fake headline. That's all you have to do. You have to get 3 out of 5 right in order to win the tickets. If you don't get 3 out of 5 right, I unfortunately will have to hang up on you. Yes, that's very unfortunate. Yes. And then I'll have to go to caller 10. Yesterday.
3: We had to do that yesterday.
0: Yeah, yesterday.
1: I know, it doesn't happen often,
0: yeah,
1: but
0: right
1: sometimes it does.
0: That's true. So here we go. Are you ready to play? Real or
5: yeah
0: fake?
1: No pressure.
5: I know, right?
0: Let's do it.
6: Is it real?
0: Here we go.
1: Or is it fake?
6: It's real.
7: No, it's fake.
0: Let's go, Hunter.
3: Okay.
0: First headline.
3: In Albuquerque, New Mexico, there is a new app that pays people to report potholes by taking selfies with them.
0: Mm-hmm. Is that real or is that a fake headline? Valerie, what do you think?
1: Potholes by taking selfies.
0: Right.
1: No, it's fake. You know what? The only way it would be real is if they wanted the people to fall in the hole. No, it's fake.
0: All right. You know what? Valerie makes a very good point. I'm going to say it's fake as well. All right, Catherine, it's up to you. Is it real or is it fake?
5: Definitely fake.
0: All right, so let's see. Is it real or is it fake? Hunter?
3: It is fake.
0: Aha! Very nice. You got one right. You need 2 more right in order to get those tickets. Hunter, give me another headline.
3: Thousands of bees force a professional tennis match to be delayed.
0: I can see that happening. Valerie, what do you think?
1: Is it real or is it fake?
0: I can see that happening.
1: You know, it probably created a buzz. Yeah, it's real.
0: It created a buzz. All right, so Valerie and I are saying it is real. Catherine, it's up to you. Is it real or is it fake?
5: I heard it on the news one time. I think it was Wimbledon or something.
0: Okay.
1: You might have.
0: Real. Yeah.
2: You might have.
0: So are you saying it's real?
5: It's real.
0: All right, let's find out. Hunter, is that real or is it fake?
3: It's real.

0: Ha ha! All right, Catherine, you got two right.
1: One more.
0: That's right. One more right, and those tickets are yours. Here we go. Hunter, with the last and final headline, give it to us.
2: Okay, a high-end restaurant in Riverside, California, is offering discounts to customers who surrender their phones before sitting down at the table.
0: Huh. You know, people do complain about people talking on the phones at dinner. I could see it happening. And where is it? Is that in L.A., you said?
2: Riverside, California.
0: California.
1: It's still over there on the left coast,
0: yeah.
1: T.
0: Yeah. I'm going to say it's real. Valerie, what are you thinking?
1: I think it's real, too.
0: Huh.
1: Well, I know restaurants where restaurants where they don't make you surrender the phone, but
0: right.
1: they don't let you bring it in. So yeah, I'm going to say it's real.
0: That's what I think too. I think it's a good possibility. All right, so Valerie and I discussed it. We both say it's real. Catherine, it's up to you for the win. Is that real or is that fake? What do you think?
3: Because it's California, I would say it's real.
0: Okay.
1: that was my line of thought.
0: Right.
1: Exactly.
0: We're all thinking the same thing.
1: Mm-hmm.
0: Okay, Hunter, is it real or is it fake?
2: That's a fake headline.
0: Oh, no way.
1: You
0: wow.
1: stinker.
0: I totally would have thought it was real. Wow. All right. Go ahead, Hunter. Give me another one. Real or fake?
1: Sorry about that.
0: Yeah.
1: We're still good, though.
0: Yeah.
2: A man called 911 after being chased by an aggressive turkey for nearly an hour.
0: I'm going to say it's real. Valerie?
1: I've been chased by a wild turkey before.
0: That's
1: they
0: right.
1: are mean.
0: They are
1: mean, yep. mean.
0: So. I have a couple live in my backyard, and then let me tell you, when they get too
1: in
0: close
1: Marlboro,
0: to the house. Yeah, in the woods. Yeah, in the woods, random wild turkeys.
2: I can't say I've ever been up and close with a turkey before.
0: Yeah, and they are nasty.
1: You don't
0: She's right.
1: Be. You do not
2: sounds like
1: yeah.
2: it. Yeah.
1: So I'm saying real.
0: Yeah, I'm gonna say real as
1: I'm
0: well.
1: I have nightmares tonight too.
0: So. All right, Catherine, what do you say? We're saying it's real. What are you saying?
3: I'm saying it's real because they aren't.
0: Okay, let's see. She says it's real. So, Hunter, is it real or is it fake?
2: It's real.
0: Yes! There you go! Catherine, you did it! You've got your tickets to go see Bryan Adams with Pat Benatar.
1: Girl.
0: August the 12th at the Prudential Center. Enjoy the show.
2: Nice work, Catherine.
3: Thank you. Thanks for your help.
0: Well, there you go. Catherine, all you got to do for me now is just say the magic words when I ask you, what radio station is hooking you up?
3: The Boss.
0: That's right, Catherine. That's right. Thank you very much. I'm going to put you on hold here. I'll grab your information in just a second. And there you go, guys. Game time every single day at 7:10. Today, real or fake. Nice job, Hunter. Thank you very much.
2: Thank you.
0: Valerie Seagraves, thank you very much as well.
1: You're welcome.
0: There you go, guys. It is just that simple. You never know what we're going to be giving away next week. At least we don't know yet. We have no idea. But we do know that Game Time will be back at 7:10 on Monday. All right. Without any further ado, Hunter, take a bow. Take a bow, Hunter.
2: Thank you. I'll be here all week.
0: Yes, you will. All right, guys, let's check the traffic. We had Joe Nolan standing by.
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6: Well, good morning again, everybody. And as you travel out onto 287 and 440, coming away from the parkway, getting up to the turnpike, there are delays. Again, some road work there still being cleared. You're also looking at delays as you travel out onto the northbound side of the New Jersey Turnpike, getting up towards Interchange 10, but nothing terrible. We're good on the parkway, though. In fact, light traffic getting off of 127. And then north of that earlier accident up by 137, that has been cleared. That's about it. Everything else looks really good. And Jersey Transit, again, the 16 train and the 706 train out of Jersey Avenue. Both of those were canceled. I'm Joe Nolan with Traffic, 107.1 The Boss.
7: Good morning. Happy Friday, everybody. It's going to be a very humid, uncomfortable wrap to your week, unfortunately. But it is what it is. You become accustomed to it, right? Dew points in the middle 70s. There could be some scattered showers and thunderstorms popping up a little bit later on in the day, keeping it unsettled for your Saturday. Then we're dry. Sunday, Monday, Tuesday, still very hot. In the NorCast Weather Center, I'm Nor'easter Nick.
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0: 107.1 and 99.7 on your Friday morning. Good morning, guys. It's Greg T in the morning with Rochelle and Hunter Farman in for Rochelle.
1: Thank God it's Friday.
0: That's what I'm saying.
2: Thank goodness.
0: Now, Hunter, you know, now do you know if I say what a coffee social, if I say we're going to do coffee social, do you know what that is, Hunter?
2: I do.
0: You do?
2: You've introduced it to me before.
0: Aha! Well, there you go. Ladies and gentlemen, grab your coffee and let's get ready because we're having a coffee social.
3: Coffee social.
0: That's right. I love coffee socials.
4: Who wants coffee? Does anybody want coffee?
0: Nice. All right, so you have your cup of coffee right now, and it's right in the middle of your console as you're driving to work right now. Maybe you went to Wawa, maybe you went to Dunkin', or you went to Starbucks.

0: $5. Who knows where you went for your coffee, but you went somewhere. So we're all going to take a big sip of coffee at the same time.
1: Okay.
0: I'm going to count it down. I'm going to say 3, 2, 1, and we're all going to shout it out. Coffee Social! All right, here we go. Now, you got yours, Hunter, right?
1: I've got mine.
0: Okay. Valerie Seagraves, got yours? Great. Here we go. I got my coffee. 3, 2, 1.
2: Coffee Social.
0: Take a sip.
1: Mmm. I've got this white chocolate Starbucks double shot energy beverage in a can.
0: I was just going to ask you. I was going to say, what kind of coffee are you drinking right now?
1: I guess it's like a coffee and an energy drink.
0: A coffee and an energy drink in one from Starbucks?
1: Well, I didn't buy it at Starbucks.
0: No, you got one of their
1: right,
0: cans.
1: Yes.
0: Wow, very nice.
1: It's got like more vitamins than you could ever need.
0: Really?
1: 260% of your daily riboflavin.
0: Well, maybe this is where you get your energy from.
1: 240% of your vitamin B6.
0: Yeah, there you go.
1: It's got taurine in it and Panax ginseng. I don't know what those are.
0: You know, that's funny, right? We have no idea what
1: it's
0: in
1: our
0: food. We have no clue whatsoever.
1: Yeah.
0: Man, oh, man.
1: It tastes good, though.
0: Hey, the Powerball jackpot is now up to $856 million. Hunter, are you playing it? Yeah.
1: I have that in the Fast Five.
0: Oh, you do?
1: Yeah.
0: I mean, but still, it is crazy. 856.
1: It is crazy.
0: Oh,
1: yes.
0: My gosh, man. Yeah. Oh, man. What it would be like. Rochelle and I, we always sit here and fantasize what it would be like to be rich one day.
1: Oh, boy, wouldn't that be nice?
0: Oh, gosh, what it would be like to be really, really stinking rich.
1: I got a question for you.
0: Yeah, buddy, yes.
1: We did this on social media yesterday, but I found this button here in the studio because I was making a mess and looking in places that haven't been touched in 10 years. I found a button. All it says is, what would you do with $500?
0: Oh, my God. $500. You know what? I would treat myself. I would take my wife out. We'd go to get a really nice, tasty dinner somewhere.
1: That's nice.
0: You know, maybe do a 618 mezcal, something like that. You know, and then maybe have a nightcap somewhere else, another drink somewhere else, you know, on the way home. And then that's what I would do. Maybe get a car, have somebody drive us around for $500. And it would be a nice weekend. It really would be.
1: You mentioned this yesterday as well. The owner of mezcal, and does he own 618 also?
0: Yeah. So he's the owner of 618, Mezcal, and then the brand new Elizabeth's. And he's going to be up here with us. He's coming in on September the 9th, Matt Baraski.
1: Now, did I read also he owns Jersey Freeze?
0: Oh, no. He doesn't. He's a partner now of Jersey Freeze. I'll let him explain it when he gets here, but he doesn't. No. It's still owned by Matt and Katie.
1: Okay.
0: So Matt and Katie are still the owners of Jersey Freeze. I believe he became some kind of a partner to Jersey Freeze, and now they're trying to.
1: God, I love Jersey Freeze.
0: They're expanding, you know, where they're putting him right now. There's another one going in on Rudy Teen in the Old Bridge section of Rudy Teen.
1: I love Jersey Freeze so much, man.
0: Oh, it's
1: one of my favorite places in the world.
0: You know, I'll tell you, my wife, she has to eat gluten-free, and she loves the chipwiches, and Jersey Freeze has gluten-free chipwiches. So I'm there quite often grabbing those, so there you go.
1: You know, the office that I work in, for my other job.
0: Yeah.
1: It's in Bellworks, right across from the Jersey Freeze.
0: Right, there's a Jersey Freeze there as well.
1: So,
0: that's right.
1: I am there every time I'm in the office.
0: Yeah, no, listen, Jersey Freeze is great. You know,
1: love it.
0: I don't know. I should invite them up here. I think that
1: absolutely.
0: Matt and Katie would love to come up here and be on the show. You know what? I'm going to try to do that. I'm going to try to book Matt and Katie and have them coming up here for Jersey Freeze.
1: Well, let me know if they come in because I want to be here for that because I want to meet them.
0: I'm sure you. They're really great people.
1: Yeah.
0: They really are super great people. And Katie actually. She became the owner, but she grew up working there.
1: Oh, that's great.
0: Yeah, so she grew up there working, and then the guy that sold it, or, you know, he was in the midst of selling it, then Katie was like, oh, my God, you know, I really would love to buy this. She got involved with Matt. It's a long story. The two of them decided, let's get a loan from the bank and let's buy this. So now they are the owners of Jersey Freeze.
1: Wonderful.
0: There you go. All right, well, there you go, guys. A little tidbit of history of what's going on in and around town. Let's turn our attention now to Valerie Seagrave. She's in our newsroom with our news headlines.
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5: Good morning. It's 7:30. I'm Valerie Seagraves. A heat advisory from the National Weather Service is in effect for most of the state. Here at the shore, too, including Monmouth and Ocean counties through tomorrow. It may not be for everyone, but Ronnie up in the Highlands tells me she lives for weather like this. She's up and out for a walk every morning by 7 a.m.
6: I love the summer and I love the warm weather. It doesn't bother me, so I'm fortunate.
5: If your relief from the heat starts at the beach, 5 beaches remain closed due to high levels of fecal bacteria.

0: bacteria, and 21 others have been flagged with warnings. This is from NJ.com. In Ocean County, the low beach and high beach at Harry Wright Lake closed in Manchester. Cedar Bridge Manor Park in Brick, Cedar Point South, Toms River. In Monmouth County, Broad Street Beach Park and Union Beach's Front Beach and Beach Pier are closed. There are signs posted, do not go into the water. Hermit crabs do not exist for our entertainment. In South Jersey, PETA is asking Ocean City to either retire its annual Miss Crustacean beauty pageant and hermit crab races or use robot crabs in the races to protect the actual species. PETA says hermit crabs can live for more than 40 years in the wild, but often die within weeks or months in captivity because of improper care. And there goes the guac. A security threat shuts down the avocado pipeline from Mexico to the U.S. The move includes a pause on the federal inspections required before Mexican avocados can be exported here to the U.S. The stoppage will quickly ripple through the avocado supply chain. Mexico provides roughly 80% of the avocados imported to this country, the fruit often referred to locally there as green gold. In our next report at 8, looks like I picked the wrong week to quit drinking. Stars from the movie Airplane are headed to Red Bank for a Q&A. We'll tell you about that. I'm Valerie Seagraves on 107.1 The Boss.
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2: Jersey traffic and weather
1: together.
3: Well, the biggest problem we have right now is on 287 and 440. As you begin to travel northbound between the Parkway and the Turnpike, coming away from the Parkway heading up to the Turnpike, there's only one lane open. And again, that is because of some late-running construction. So as you head northbound on 287, southbound 440, there are delays getting through that area. Now, it's not impacting the Parkway or the Turnpike at all, but still, nonetheless, you've got that. What is impacting the Parkway is southbound up at 137. We have a report of an accident there. That is still in the process of being cleared up and out of the way. Now, if you're heading out onto the rails this morning, you do have delays. In fact, a couple of canceled trains still. The 706 out of Jersey Avenue, which was due in the city at 810, and then also the 611 out of Trenton, which was due in the city at 753. Both of those have been canceled this morning. Everything else, though, running on or close. I'm Joe Nolan with Traffic, 107.1 The Boss.
4: Hey, everybody. Very happy Friday to you. We've got partly to mostly sunny skies for the time being. I do think that there is an opportunity for some scattered showers and thunderstorms coming our way a little bit later on in the day, and it would be downpours as the primary concern. This forecast is brought to you by our friends at Steel Pier, Atlantic City's number one family destination.
5: All right, Nick, thank you very much. I'm Greg T with your Boss Sports Update. So we had football last night. It was the Hall of Fame game live from Canton, Ohio. The Carolina Panthers beat the Arizona Cardinals 33-30. The Yankees, they were off, but the Mets, they got a win yesterday, beating the Guardians 13-6. And your Phillies, they beat the Nationals 7-3. And that brings us up to your Boss Sports lineup for tonight and this weekend. Really, everybody, not too much to write home about for this weekend. You got Yankees, they're going to host the Braves for three games starting tonight in the Bronx. 7:05, first pitch at the stadium. The Mets, they're in Pittsburgh. They're going to take on the Pirates for three games. First pitch tonight, 6:40. And your Phillies, they'll host the Blue Jays all weekend. First pitch tonight, 6:40. The WNBA is in action. Your New York Liberty, they're going to tip off on Sunday with a 12:30 afternoon game versus the Aces at the Barclays Center in Brooklyn. That is your Boss Sports Update. Hunter and I are back right after this.
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0: 1071 and 99.7 and everywhere you are in that free Boss app. It is Greg T in the morning with Rochelle. Rochelle's still on vacation. She'll be back here on Thursday. In her position is Hunter Farman. There he is.
1: Hello.
0: Hunter. And as we've always bragged about him, Hunter here at this radio station literally does everything. He does the news, the traffic. He does different shifts. He does the overnight work. I mean, man, you really do just about everything.
1: I'll say it until my face turns blue. I love it, man.
0: You have to. I mean, when you're doing all the things that you do, you have to. You are the guy that everybody goes to around here. It's really fascinating, all the different things that you do for the radio station. It really is. Hey, I got a quick question for you.
1: Yeah.
0: When you go to sleep at night, is there a certain temperature that you have to put the thermostat on?
1: Me and my fiance fight about this all the time.
0: It's one of the day old. Everybody's arguing about it. So I just read this sleep survey where they said that most people in the survey said that 67 degrees is the proper sleep temperature. 67. Now, I don't even have it at 67.
1: I don't either.
0: So we'll go as far as 69.
1: Same.
0: 70. I don't do 67, but yeah, so it's okay. You're a 69, 70 degrees.
1: Yeah, I sleep really hot.
0: Yeah.
1: Where my fiance sleeps really cold.
0: Gotcha.
1: So she can, I always say, you can have more blankets. I cannot take off any more clothes.
0: Right.
1: So I have the AC at 69. I have a fan blowing right on me.
0: Right.
1: I need to be cold. When I sleep.
0: Gotcha. Well, maybe so, you know, try 67. See if that works for you. But that is cold, man. That is real cold. I'm just curious. 732-774-4444. I'm curious to the Boss audience, what is the proper temperature that you have to sleep at? I really am. I'm just curious as to what it is that people sleep at. 67, 69, if you go even colder. I've got to know. Really, I've got to know.
1: There is such a thing as too cold.
0: Yeah, that's what I'm thinking, right. If you're too cold, it's uncomfortable.
1: Yeah.
0: Yeah, that's it. So, yeah, I do 69, 70. 69 is my limit. That's
1: agreed.
0: It. So I was surprised when I read this survey that 67 degrees is what most people are sleeping at. I don't know. All right, it is the Fast Five time, and we got a sponsor there, Hunter.
1: Yeah, the Fast Five on 107.1 The Boss is powered by our friends at Plumbers and Pipe Fitters Local 9, now hiring experienced residential journeymen with 5+ years in the plumbing trade. 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
0: I told you yesterday, I love those guys. I'll call them right now.
1: Yeah.
0: I'll call them right now, those plumbers and pipe fitters. I love them. All right, give me it.
1: All right, number five, Robert Pattinson is having himself a busy year, T.
0: Yep.
1: He was in The Odyssey.
0: Yep.
1: He's been filming The Batman 2.
0: Mm-hmm.
1: And now he has another movie coming out called Primetime.
0: Really?
1: And the first trailer dropped yesterday. Listen to this.
2: Night plan. Who are you? You should have a seat right there. I'm Chris Hansen with Dateline NBC. We're doing a story on adults who try to meet teens online.
0: You're kidding me. So they're making a movie out of that?
1: They are. It is a psychological crime thriller inspired by true events. We still don't know a ton about the plot of the movie itself. The overview on IMDb only says Chris Hansen, host of To Catch a Predator, sets out to make television history in 2006.
0: Oh, man.
1: That
0: is
1: movie
0: so cool.
1: Will hit theaters on September 25th.
0: You're not kidding, man. He is busy, Robert Pattinson.
1: Yeah.
0: Holy, I didn't know he was doing that. So that's amazing. The Odyssey he was in, the Batman 2 filming, and now this is
1: now he's Chris Hansen from Dateline NBC.
0: I think that it's very cool. Chris Hansen. We love that. To Catch a Predator. Didn't you love those shows?
1: Oh, so good.
0: So good. They really were.
1: Yeah.
0: Oh, my gosh. That I can't wait to go see now. I'm really excited. All right, give me something else.
1: Number four, more movie news. Lionsgate says that they're working on a sequel to the Michael Jackson biopic, Michael.
0: Oh, my God. I just saw it advertised the other day. Yep.
1: And hope to begin production either later this year or early next year for a release around the start of 2028.
0: Joe, did you see Michael in the theaters?
3: No, I have not yet. No.
1: I didn't either.
0: Okay, all right. I need to tell you guys for real, legitimately, and I'm not kidding you guys. It's very good. I swear to you, not just saying it. It's very good.
3: Yeah, that's what everybody says.
0: It is. Yep. I got the chance to watch. I was flying to Alabama, and that's when I put it on, and I enjoyed it. It was when the plane landed, I was

0: It's like, oh my God, it had like 5 minutes left. So
1: don't you hate that?
0: Yeah. When it was Taxi, and I'm like, oh my God, don't shut my movie off.
2: That's when you go on Wikipedia and look up the ending.
0: Oh my God. But yeah, it was really good. It was done very, very well. The acting, it was superb. I love the storyline. So yeah, if you can see Michael, I highly recommend it. It's very good.
2: So the film ends in 1987 with the Bad Tour, and obviously we don't know what Michael 2 is going to be about, though people are wondering if it will cover that infamous child sexual abuse trial from 2005, or maybe even the last days of his life.
0: So interesting.
2: We will see.
0: All right, give me something else.
2: Number three, it is never too late to do the right thing.
0: Okay.
2: Just ask one used bookstore in Eureka, California, who received a package containing a book that was shoplifted 40 years ago, a handwritten apology, and a $100 bill.
0: Wow.
3: Bounce back again, but I just resent. I'm sorry.
0: Joe, you there?
3: Yeah, I'm here.
0: We're listening to you. You're talking to somebody about
3: it. I know. I pushed the button. It didn't work.
2: Whoops. What is going on? All right. Well, the bookstore said it took a lot of courage for that person to try and make up for a mistake that happened so long ago. If you were curious, the book was a first edition copy of The Unstrung Harp.
0: So he returns it after all those years.
2: Yes.
0: And how much was his payment?
2: He gave him a $100 bill.
0: He gave him a $100 bill to cover
2: now,
0: it.
2: Now, staff later appraised the book and found that today it's worth about $125.
0: Right,
2: so he wasn't far off.
0: But he's still short, though.
2: Yeah, well, right. It's the thought that counts.
0: Joe, when's the last time you were in a public library? Has it been a while?
3: 1970-something. Oh, probably when I was in high school. Yeah, yes. Probably.
0: Oh, my God. Oh, my God. All right. Give me another one, Hunter.
2: Number two, we touched on this a little bit before, but the Powerball jackpot is up to $856 million ahead of tomorrow night's drawing. So you still have time to go out and buy your tickets. It is the eighth largest jackpot in the game's history. Nobody has won since the beginning of May.
0: I'm telling you, Rochelle and I sit here and we talk about it all the time. What would it be like to be rich, whatever? If you hit the lottery like that, you hit 856, like I have been saying to her, the first thing that I think that you have to do is you need to hire security.
2: Yeah.
0: Somebody that can, right? Because everybody's going to be after you. Everybody's going to want a dollar or two. Who knows if they try to kidnap your kids? Mm-hmm. You don't know.
2: Now, we did the math, T.
0: Yeah.
2: If you were to win and take the lump sum, you'd keep about $582 million after taxes in New Jersey.
3: But you still need you still need
2: security.
3: Yeah, absolutely. Absolutely.
0: Oh, my God.
3: If I was going to win the lottery, I'd like to win like 30, 40, 50 million, something like that.
0: Right.
3: Something that changes your life, but you still get to live it.
0: Right. Yes, I. You can fly under the radar a little bit. Right. But if you win something like this, 500 and something million dollars, everybody knows your name. You're in trouble. Everybody wants money from you and everything.
3: Oh, absolutely.
0: Wow.
3: Are you kidding? People would be lined up out the door.
2: Yeah.
0: What kind of a boat? You love boats, Joe. What kind of a boat would you buy?
2: Mega yacht.
3: You know what I would do? You know what the first thing I would do is I would take the one I have and I would bring it somewhere to some professional guy and have him completely redo it. Like top to bottom, gut it. Like, you know, in a house, you know, when you get a house, just gut it down to the hull and redo it. But the other thing I would do is I'd buy like a 60-foot, you know, put something.
2: Take it down to Jeff Bezos.
0: Down to the Bahamas or something like that.
3: You put it in Fort Lauderdale and the Bahamas.
0: God.
3: Fly on your G6 down to Fort Lauderdale Municipal and get off and go on over to the yacht basin and then take it to the Bahamas. And
0: one can only dream.
2: Davos or something.
0: Oh, man.
3: That's something that I would love to do.
2: Yeah.
3: A house up north somewhere. I don't ski, but I'd love to be able to sit like in Vermont some night and just watch the snow come down and do nothing.
0: Sure. Well, listen to us. I mean, are we live on the radio? We're just sitting here dreaming.
2: Listen, tickets are only $2.
3: Hey, dollar and a dream, right? They used to say in New York.
0: Right? That's it. You're right, Joe. You're right. All right, Hunter, give me another one.
2: All right, finally, number one. You thought we were done with movie news, T?
0: Yeah.
2: Think again.
0: Really?
2: Warner Bros. Discovery confirmed yesterday that a live-action version of The Jetsons.
0: So is that real? Because I've been hearing that it's just rumors. They're saying
2: Jim Carrey is going to star.
0: Yeah.
2: With no release date on that yet. The company is saying they're eyeing something beyond 2027.
0: Okay.
2: Colin Trevorrow is set to direct the movie. He did Jurassic World.
0: Yeah, I've seen it advertised on social media, but I just thought it was a fake story.
2: It was confirmed yesterday by Warner Brothers.
0: Okay. All right.
3: Was there an outcry for a live action Jetsons movie?
0: Come on, everybody
2: loves Jetsons. 1994, maybe. You know, yeah, right around the time the Flintstones came out with John Goodman.
3: Yeah, right.
2: But I don't know.
3: That was such a hot thing. I don't know.
0: I really would like to see it. I grew up watching the Jetsons. I think it'd be kind of cool to see them. And I could see Jim Carrey, playing the part of George. I could totally see it.
3: Anyway. Who would play Rosie?
0: Yeah, I don't. Rosie, right. You got to get a robot.
2: Yeah.
0: That's it. Got to get a robot to play Rosie. I don't know.
2: Get one of those Boston Dynamics robots that, like, does the handstands and stuff.
0: Oh, man. That's so cool. All right, here we go. Joe, let me get some traffic from you.
3: All right, well, we still have delays as you travel on 287. Now, again, we've had this ongoing problem in that there was some late-running construction on the northbound side coming off of 440 getting onto 287. And I just brought the camera up, and I'm looking at it, and it's still there. So you still only have the left lane open on what I guess is actually southbound 440 just before you get on the northbound side of 287. And again, this is with the late-running construction, so there are delays getting through there. Now, elsewhere, really not all that big of a deal on the parkway. We're doing very, very well as you travel northbound. Really not even a slowdown as you get through exit 91 this morning. A little bit of congestion as you get through Route 18 on Route 9. Route 18's great. No issues all the way on up and in through East Brunswick. I hope they heard me just say that. And Mass Transit running right on or close to schedule, more or less now at this point. You do have that one train, the 706 out of Jersey Avenue, which was due in the city at 810. That was canceled. I'm Joe Nolan with Traffic 107.1 The Boss.
0: 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They're always listening for your traffic. They are always listening.
3: Everything's fine in East Brunswick. Stop complaining.
0: All right. Thank you, Joe. Appreciate it. Oh, my God. Yep. They are always listening for the traffic on Route 18. Oh, God.
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0: The Boss. All right, guys, on this Friday morning, we are gearing up for our big question of the day. We do it at 8 o'clock, right at the top of the hour. Hunter, lay it on me. Give me a little tease of what the question is about.
2: We still have to come up with it.
0: It's a Friday around here. It really is. Thank God it's Friday.
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0: Right now.
1: Good morning. It's coming up.

0: Up on 8 o'clock, I'm Valerie Seagraves. 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APP.com with this one. The rebuilding boom after Sandy, certainly a success, but in that comes changes. And residents say, let's hold off on building any more of those tree houses, the tall, skinny homes that investors love and rent on Vrbo and Airbnb. If you thought Governor Chris Christie broke the bank with his official portrait in the state house coming in at $85,000, strike a pose. Governor Phil Murphy's portrait will break your back with a price tag of $135,000, and the taxpayers, of course, picking up the tab. State Republicans are running hot over this. In truth, it is a long-standing tradition and a relatively small expenditure within the overall state budget, but it is a flashpoint these days because that money comes out of our pockets. Maybe it's his teeth that's upping the cost. ABC News reports food prices are rising faster than they typically did during the pandemic. Washington disagrees.
1: Eggs are actually down about 90%. Berries are down, fruits are down, chicken breasts are down.
0: Beef is not. That's the agriculture secretary there. In consumer confidence surveys, Americans still cite high food prices as a top concern. And all these decades later, almost every Gen Xer can still quote this movie from beginning to end.
2: Striker!
3: Cuddy say can't hang.
4: Oh, stewardess, I speak jive.
5: Oh, good.
0: Airplane stars Julie Haggerty and Robert Hayes are set to appear at a Red Bank screening of the comedy film at the Basie in October, staying for a live Q&A afterward. News 12 has this story. One of the most ambitious scenes in that movie, and remember the time it was made, involving a 747 crashing through a glass wall requiring a 10-ton flatbed truck, 100 extras, 50 stunt performers, and specially tempered glass. In our next report at 8:30, a Ground Zero rebuild hits a major milestone nearly 25 years after 9/11. We'll tell you about that. I'm Valerie Seagraves on 107.1 The Boss.
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7: Jersey traffic and weather
6: together.
8: Well, still delays northbound on 287, 440 southbound getting into one another right there by the Jersey Turnpike, actually between the Parkway and the Turnpike. You've got some late-running construction that was there, and it's still causing big delays northbound on 287, but right in that one area. Then once you get past that, you're good all the way up to Bridgewater on 287. Southbound on the Parkway at 137, that one is out of the way. If you're heading northbound on the Parkway a little further south, in fact, quite a bit south as you start to get through exit 91, you're looking at a good morning, at least so far. Nothing you got to worry about there, even on Route 9 all the way up. We're doing very, very well until you get to Route 18. A little bit of a delay there. And Mass Transit now, everybody back on or close to schedule. I'm Joe Nolan with Traffic, 107.1 The Boss.
9: Partly sunny skies as we wrap up your work week. A fantastic Friday if you're a fan of summer weather, of course. Temperatures feeling like it's near 100 degrees. Your actual air temperature about 92. You factor in the humidity and it's just going to be disgusting. As we go into tomorrow, we stay unsettled. Still a chance of some scattered showers and thunderstorms in the forecast. Mostly dry, though. We'll keep an eye on the development of storms. Sunday, Monday, Tuesday look dry. This forecast is brought to our friends at Steel Pier, Atlantic City's number one family destination.
10: All right, thanks, Nick. It's been Greg T with your Boss Sports Update. Let's get into it. So we finally had football back yesterday. Yep, the big Hall of Fame game live from Canton, Ohio. It was the Carolina Panthers who beat the Arizona Cardinals 33-30. Then the Yankees, they were off. The Mets, they beat the Guardians 13-6. And your Phillies, they beat the Nationals 7-3. And that brings us all the way up to your Boss Sports lineup for tonight and this weekend. Here's what you got to look forward to. The Yankees hosting the Braves for three games at the stadium. First game tonight, first pitch, 7:05. Your Mets, they're in Pittsburgh taking on the Pirates. First pitch tonight, 6:40. And your Phillies, they're going to host the Blue Jays all weekend. First pitch tonight, 6:40. Your WNBA will be in action. Your New York Liberty, they're going to tip off on Sunday with a 12:30 afternoon game versus the Aces at the Barclays Center in Brooklyn. And that really does it, guys. That is your Boss Sports Update. Hunter and I back right after this.
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4: 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Happy Friday. 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

0: 1071, it is the boss, and it's 10 after 8. Good morning, guys. It's Greg T in the morning with Rochelle. Hunter Farman in for Rochelle. And we're about to get into the question of the day. But there is something that that's been going on all week. It's been in the news. You can't possibly get away from it. We didn't spend that much time to talk about it, and we should have. But we're definitely going to hit it up right now, right before the question. And Hunter has the question. But Valerie, you saw it yesterday. What's been going on in Point Pleasant, New Jersey at...
1: Whole thing is so silly.
0: Right, with Joey Tomatoes,
2: you
0: right?
2: You think so too,
1: absolutely,
2: huh?
1: Yeah.
2: It's ridiculous.
0: So the story is that there's a family that goes into the pizza place, and they're going to have a little birthday party.
2: They have their kids with them.
0: Right, with their kids. Mm-hmm. And they ask for a knife to cut the cake.
2: Yep. They bring the cake with them.
0: Right. And then that's when everything all went crazy.
2: Yeah.
0: Right? That's when it all, as they say, the fit hit the shan.
2: Wow, that was a bold move in this hour of the morning, T. Absolutely.
0: And that's when it went crazy. And you can't get away from it. It's been everywhere, all over social media. And at first I thought it was a joke. Because I'm watching the owner really have it out with the wife, and the husband was filming it on his phone. And I'm thinking, she's going to see it being filmed. She's going to stop. But it continued to just unravel more and more. And she held her ground. So now there's a statement that just came out, right?
1: Yeah. And so, they're doubling down.
0: Okay. So
1: what
0: does the statement say?
1: It says, we are a pizza restaurant, not a party venue, not a bakery, not a rental hall. We built our name on pizza, the kind the Jersey Shore is known for. We are Jersey strong.
0: Wow. Unreal. Valerie, what's your thoughts on this whole thing?
2: Stupid.
1: Yeah.

0: Stupid.
1: Yeah.
2: All of this really? Because that family asked for a knife to cut the cake with.
1: Yeah. Hunter, what's your thoughts?
2: It's stupid. It's silly.
0: I don't know if they would have been upset. So do you think that they got so upset because they brought the cake in?
1: Mm-hmm.
0: Maybe if they had bought cannolis or something there, that it wouldn't have been an issue. But you know what? Not for nothing.
1: Yeah.
0: As my friends in Philly would say.
1: Right, right.
0: It's children.
1: Right. Mm-hmm. Yeah, yeah, yeah.
0: So, you know, stop acting like children.
1: Right.
0: And serve the children. It's a birthday. It's a kid's birthday, for God's sake.
1: So I guess the owner is really saying, we don't want to have birthday parties here. I think that's pretty much what she's saying, right?
2: Yeah, they're a pizzeria. We're not a bakery. Don't come here. Don't bring your cake.
1: Right.
0: Don't bring the cake. Yep.
1: But doesn't that put a restaurant in an awkward position? Because now you're closing yourself off to families that could want to go there and just have a little tiny, little birthday party for them. I think
0: it doesn't seem like a smart move to me at all. Did you guys see in this too that the family had been there before?
1: Yeah.
0: And it was something that they had done before. They had brought their kids there. And
1: right.
0: For goodness sake, you know what? Go back with your family and bring a box full of Hostess cupcakes.
1: Yeah, yeah, yeah.
0: And then, that way you don't need a knife. You get some filling.
1: Right.
0: And just put that out.
2: If it's a matter of, the restaurant maybe doesn't own a cake slicing knife.
1: Yeah.
2: They have plastic knives,
1: right.
2: I'm sure.
1: Come on,
0: I've never needed a cake slicing knife in my life.
2: Yeah.
1: But here's the thing, it's a restaurant. You know they have the utensils there. They have a knife in the background. So, come on now. It's one knife. You don't think they have a knife there? They have a knife. Give the people a knife. Let them cut the cake. Call it a day. It's a 5-year-old birthday party.
2: And what are child's birthday parties known for? Pizza and cake.
1: Bingo.
0: Where
1: He's
0: else
1: right.
0: are you going to go?
1: That's right. And if you love the pizza so much, you're going to go there. That's the whole thing. I mean, so they decided to go there and have a great meal. I don't know how you're going to kick them out because they needed a knife.
0: So to play devil's advocate,
1: go ahead.
0: Flip the coin.
1: I love we're finally talking about it. Go ahead.
0: That place gets so busy.
1: Yes, it does.
0: And
1: it does.
0: It does. Mm-hmm. And if they're, if you do it for one, you have to do it for all. I don't agree with mm-hmm. this. I'm just trying to present the other side of the story in some way to maybe shift the public opinion of the owners.
1: But
0: I
1: think you're right.
2: Well, I think their statement probably should have said that instead of, we're a pizzeria, not a bakery. We're Jersey Strong.
1: Mm-hmm. Yeah, no, but Val, I think devil's advocate, you're right. You want to be open to everybody,
0: And it can quickly get out of control.
1: Yes.
0: The place gets so busy. There's so many people there. Something can happen. And I do think people, owners and businesses worry about that with good reason. But maybe sometimes they just keep it a little too tight.
1: Yeah.
0: Loosen up.
1: I don't know. So, Boss Audience, 732-774-4444. The phone lines are open if you want to chime in and give us your 2 cents on what happened this week and, how you guys felt. I mean, everybody's got an opinion.
2: They just went about it the wrong way.
1: Yeah, everybody's got an opinion.
2: Don't
1: need
2: to come out yelling.
1: Just
2: pull the parent aside. Say to them calmly, hey, listen, I know you brought the cake. We don't really do that here.
1: Yeah.
2: You know,
1: Hunter, why don't we do this? Why don't we transition? We were going to choose something for the question of the day.
2: Okay.
1: But this is so good. Why don't we use this as the question of the day?
2: Sure.
1: Val, you okay with that?
0: I'm good with that.
1: So let's just sing. Let's get it going.

0: the day.
1: Yeah.
0: You call us up, you text it in, and we will let you play.
1: Simple. All right, so there you go. So that's what we're going to do with the question of the day. What are you? What is your thoughts on what went on at Point in Point Pleasant there? 7-3-2-7-7-4-44-44. You've heard what we had to say, all right? And but everybody really is talking about this. So light up my phone lines right now. Here we go. We got somebody calling in right now. To lighten up really quick. Here we go. Hi, good morning. You're on The Boss. What's your name?
2: Hey, Joe.
1: Hey, Joe. What's going on? So, Joe, tell me. What?
2: Not bad.
1: All right, so I just wanted to know, what's your 2 cents on what we're talking about with what happened down at Point Pleasant?
2: I think that was absolutely disrespectful. I mean, this is a family. With the way things are going on money today, you're going to turn a family away and hurt a little girl like that?
1: See, absolutely. I was thinking the same thing, too, right? Times are tough. I mean, you know, people are really, yeah. I mean, do you want to be a business owner and turn people away? I don't know. Joe,
2: I wouldn't give them a nickel of my business.
1: I got you. All right,
0: I don't
1: Joe.
0: Think you're wrong.
1: Yeah, I got you, Joe.

0: Joe. All right. Thank you very much, Joe. Appreciate you calling in. Thank you.
1: And have a good day.
0: All right, man.
2: Thanks, Joe.
0: There you go. All right. So, I'm assuming that most of these calls are going to be like this. It really is something what happened there. Chime in on our Facebook page as well as we post it there. We would love to hear
2: or text us
0: more of your responses. Yep. Here we go. Let's go to another one. Here we go. Hi. Good morning. You're on The Boss. Who's this?
3: Donna.
0: Hi, Donna. So, Donna, what's your thoughts? Hi. Give us your 2 cents on what happened down at Point Pleasant.
3: I would say the mother should have called and find out if it was okay to bring the kid,
0: sure.
3: First of all.
0: Okay.
3: And it's not the restaurant that's hurting the girl. The parents should have found out first.
2: That's a perfectly reasonable take, I think.
0: You know, not one of us brought that up. I guess they could have. I guess they could have done their due diligence, and they could have called and said, do you mind us having a little birthday party in the back?
2: But now Val was saying they had done it before, and there was no problem.
4: That's what I saw in the story, that the people had been there. Was it yesterday? Was it last week? Was it last year? It was a while ago, but they said that they had done it before.
0: Interesting.
3: Well...
4: Yep.
0: Donna.
3: Cool.
0: Yep, Donna. I like it. Thank you very much for calling us, Donna. We really do appreciate it. Thank you.
2: Thanks, Donna.
4: All now, right, Donna made a good point.
0: Yeah.
4: She made a good point.
0: Yeah, sure.
4: But when you're getting everything together and you're headed out the door, does somebody really stop and say, gosh, honey, do you think we should have called? And it's like, oh, no, come on. It's the beach. Just go.
0: I guess I
4: see that happening so easily.
0: Hmm. All right, we got somebody else. One more call. Let's get to one more call here. It's the question of the day. Everybody's been talking about what happened down at Point Pleasant. Hi, what's your name and where are you calling from?
5: This is Wendy calling from Freehold.
0: All right, Wendy from Freehold.
2: Hi, Wendy.
0: There you go. Hunter Farman is from Freehold as well.
5: There you go.
0: So Wendy, what do you think? What's your thoughts on what happened down at Point Pleasant?
5: Well, I agree with Donna when she said that they should have called ahead.
4: Really? Mm-hmm. Mm-hmm. Really?
5: But I also agree with the restaurant because they are in their busy season right now.
0: Yeah.
5: And every single customer that comes in is going to be turned away because they're eating ice cream cake.
0: You know, Val said something, right, Val? You said to play devil's advocate.
2: If you do it for one, you got to do it for
0: and
2: all.
0: And it is very busy down there right now. This is the busy season.
4: That is, that's what I said.
0: Right? Yeah. Everybody's going down there.
4: But the problem also in this is that the phone was recording.
0: Right.
4: And people just went on. Stop.
0: Yeah. Right. That's I thought the owner would have seen the husband filming it, and then things would have calmed down.
4: You are so right.
0: But she kept on going. I she really, really was holding that, you know, taking that stance with him. That's really...
2: There was no need for the screaming match.
0: Right.
4: When you see something being recorded, shut up.
0: Yeah. Seriously, right? Wendy, thank you very much for calling us, Wendy. We really appreciate it. Thank you.
5: All right, have a great day.
0: You too.
2: Thanks, Wendy.
0: All right, there you go, guys. So that is the question of the day. Everybody's talking about it. You can't get away from it. What happened in Point Pleasant? What's your 2 cents?
2: Now, I got to bring this up to you.
0: Okay, go ahead.
2: Because we have a sponsor for this, so I got to get this in.
0: Oh, yes, do it.
2: Question of the day brought to you by Irwin Lincoln and Freehold, the Jersey Shore's exclusive Lincoln Black Label dealer on the corners of Routes 9 and 33 in Freehold and online at irwinlincoln.com.
4: You know what?
0: Irwin
4: Lincoln will let you bring a cake in.
0: Yeah,
2: there you go.
0: That's right. There you go.
4: Yeah, they will. Yeah, they will.
0: Can we have the birthday party at Irwin Lincoln? That's great.
2: Can't have it in the showroom cars, but maybe in, like, you know, an office somewhere.
0: Very good. All right, guys, continue chiming in on our Facebook page at 107.1 The Boss.

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2: Jersey traffic and weather
1: together.
3: Well, as you head northbound on the parkway, we're good getting off at 127. But if you're heading northbound, or actually southbound on 440 and then on to 287, you have delays from the parkway up to the turnpike. And again, some road work there. That is still ongoing. So as you begin to travel northbound, you do have that one lane only open, and that's the far left lane heading northbound. And it looks like, though, they are starting to get to the end of this. So again, as you head northbound, you still have some pretty significant delays getting through there. It's really jammed in, but it's only because only the left lane is open. Then once they get that reopened, it'll start to move much, much better, obviously. Now, other than that, we're doing pretty well. We don't have any problems getting off the parkway at 127. We do have a little bit of slow traffic now at exit 91. Also slow traffic on Route 9 just north of Route 18. And Jersey Transit now back on or close. I'm Joe Nolan with Traffic, 107.1 The Boss.
4: Wish I had better news for you, but it's going to be god-awful with the humidity. Yeah, dew points in the mid to upper 70s. Any thunderstorm that pops up through the afternoon is going to be delivering just buckets of rain. A little bit unsettled for tomorrow. Sunday, Monday, Tuesday, all looking dry, but still hot. In the Norcast Weather Center, I'm Royster Nick.
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7: I'm feeling it. I am. Hunter, you feeling it?
8: I'm feeling it, baby.
7: Let's get jiggy with it on.

0: South Jersey. It's the boss on your Friday. Yes, we all love our Fridays, don't we?
1: Thank God it's Friday.
0: I hear you. All right, we got somebody calling in now. Let's go to the boss phones and find out what's going on. Good morning. And who can I say is calling? Who's this?
2: Good morning, Greg. My name is Elizabeth, and I'm calling from Freehold.
0: Elizabeth from Freehold.
3: Elizabeth.
0: How are we? We got a lot of calls from Freehold today. I like this. Elizabeth,
2: I love Freehold.
0: Yes. What are you calling the boss for?
2: I just wondered if you could.

0: find a way to launch us into the weekend?
1: Well, I can certainly do that. Your wish is my command.
2: Now, wait a minute.
1: That's right. Here we go, guys. Where's our manners?
3: Hey, you started out on Monday. I feel it coming, T. I feel it coming.
1: You got to Tuesday, and you're thinking, get me to the weekend. You got to Wednesday.
3: Tell it to him, baby.
1: And that's hump day. And you're feeling that weekend. You got to Thursday.
3: Yeah.
1: It was just one more day till finally we hit it.

0: Hunter, go Hunter. Come on, let's get louder. It's a Friday. Come on, get me louder.
1: Give it to me, T.
0: Here we go, Hunter.
1: Here we go, baby.
0: Hold it down. Here we go. Come on. Valerie Seagrave's giving the air horn.

0: Yeah. I needed that. I really did.
1: Got that out of your system?
0: I got it out of my system, Hunter. I hope everybody else did. That is what we needed to get ourselves into a Friday. On that note, Valerie C. Graves has got your news headlines.

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2: First, fast, accurate, local.
1: Right now.
2: Good morning. It's 8:31. I'm Valerie Seagraves. A Ground Zero rebuild hits a major milestone nearly 25 years after 9/11. Earlier this month, the two World Trade Center officially broke ground at 200 Greenwich Street. The tower, which forms the final piece of the World Trade Center site, is expected to be completed by 2031 and become the future global headquarters of American Express. The developers tell Newsweek the next milestone will be in 2029 when the building at 55 stories reaches its top height of 1,226 feet. Dr. Fauci's attorney says Aaron Rodgers should stick with football. The Pittsburgh Steelers quarterback calling Fauci a coward in a podcast appearance for invoking the Fifth Amendment more than 100 times before Congress last week. The Senate panel in Washington Thursday voting along party lines to hold Fauci in contempt. Why? He had immunity. There was no reason for him not to speak. Contempt of Congress, a federal misdemeanor. Food supplier Sysco has stopped buying iceberg lettuce from Mexico as the cyclosporiasis outbreak widens. An investigation by the FDA has linked the outbreak to iceberg lettuce served at Taco Bell restaurants and sourced from privately held Taylor Farms operations in central Mexico. Sysco's CEO says, "We're not buying iceberg lettuce from them, and we're not buying iceberg lettuce from Mexico." However, authorities are still looking for other potential sources of the contamination. And a heat advisory from the National Weather Service is in effect for most of New Jersey, including here at the shore, Monmouth and Ocean counties. That's through tomorrow. It may keep some people inside, but not everyone.
3: I love the summer and I love the warm weather. It doesn't bother me.
2: That's Ronnie up in the Highlands, who tells me she's out walking every morning at 7 o'clock. 6 days in all. By the time this heat stretch is done, the humidity will start to drop on Sunday, although the high temperatures will continue through Tuesday. In our next report at 9, got guac? Maybe not. A security threat clogged the avocado pipeline from Mexico to the U.S. Holy guacamole, Batman. We'll tell you about that. I'm Valerie Seagraves on 107.1 The Boss.
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4: Jersey traffic and weather
1: together.
0: Well, as you're coming off of the parkway heading up to the turnpike on 44287, we still are going to have only the left lane going to be open as they have late-running construction heading northbound coming away from the parkway coming up to the turnpike. So, again, that'll be on southbound 440 slash northbound 287. As you get through that area, you can look for those delays. And it is quite heavy as you get through there. Now, as you start to head northbound on the Garden State Parkway, really not causing a problem at all as you get off at 127, which is a little bit of a break this morning. Really no problem there at all. Very light traffic. Looking at both cameras now, and everything seems to be in pretty decent shape there. Same thing on the parkway all the way on up. You don't have any issues at all. Same thing basically around the whole area. Route 9 a little heavy right around the area. Well, really as you get through Route 18, but that's it. The rest of it's good. And Mass Transit's good, too. I'm Joe Nolan with Traffic, 107.1 The Boss.
5: Hey, everybody. Very happy Friday to you. We've got partly to mostly sunny skies for the time being. I do think that there is an opportunity for some scattered showers and thunderstorms coming our way a little bit later on in the day, and it would be downpours as the primary concern. This forecast is brought to you by friends at Steel Pier, Atlantic City's number one family destination.
6: All right, Nick, thank you very much. I'm Greg T with your Boss Sports Update. So we had football last night. It was the Hall of Fame game live from Canton, Ohio. The Carolina Panthers beat the Arizona Cardinals 33-30. The Yankees, they were off, but the Mets, they got a win yesterday, beating the Guardians 13-6. And your Phillies, they beat the Nationals 7-3. And that brings us up to your Boss Sports lineup for tonight and this weekend. Really, everybody, not too much to write home about for this weekend. You got Yankees, they're going to host the Braves for three games starting tonight in the Bronx. 7:05, first pitch at the stadium. The Mets, they're in Pittsburgh. They're going to take on the Pirates for three games. First pitch tonight, 6:40. And your Phillies, they'll host the Blue Jays all weekend. First pitch tonight, 6:40. The WNBA is in action. Your New York Liberty, they're going to tip off on Sunday with a 12:30 afternoon game versus the Aces at the Barclays Center in Brooklyn. That is your Boss Sports Update. Hunter and I are back right after this.
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0: 107.1 and 99.7. It is the Boss, and everywhere you are in that free Boss app. Thank you guys very much for listening to us, your new favorite morning show. It's Greg T in the Morning with Rochelle. Rochelle on vacation, and Hunter's in. He'll be here until next Thursday with us when Rochelle gets back. But we, of course, have got to get into it. It is Dumb Crook News.
1: Ladies and gentlemen, if you can believe it, the stories you're about to hear are true. Yep. Only the names have been changed to protect the innocent. Welcome to Dumb Crook News.
0: That's right. Hunter, are you ready for Dumb Crook News?
2: I'm ready. You know, that little sounder there says only the names have been changed to protect the innocent.
0: Yeah.
2: Aren't all these people not innocent?
0: You're right. You're not. And we never change the names anyway.
2: Okay, there you go.
0: Good catch, good catch. All right, here we go. We'll do this one. We'll start it off right here in New Jersey. Police say it would be.

0: The car thief climbed into a vehicle intending to steal it, but the doors locked and then jammed. Unable to get out, he was trapped inside until the owner returned and then called the police. Officers arrived to find the suspect literally sitting in the stolen car waiting to be rescued. And then, obviously, he was arrested. There you go, Hunter.
1: Okay. All right, well, let's go to Peoria County, Illinois.
0: Let's go.
1: Where a sheriff's deputy chased a man riding a stolen motorcycle for several miles. The suspect weaved through traffic and tried everything to escape until the motorcycle sputtered, coasted to a stop, and ran completely out of gas. He was arrested without any further chase.
0: Shame on these people.
2: Shame.
0: All right, let's do it. We're going to go to Pennsylvania for this one now. We go to Pennsylvania after robbing several gas stations. Two suspects made a quick... Okay. I thought I was reading yours for some reason.
1: No, you're good.
0: All right, gotcha. After robbing several gas stations, two suspects made a quick getaway. But the one problem, during the escape, cash began falling out of their pockets. And the vehicle... Police simply followed the trail of loose money, reviewed nearby surveillance footage, and quickly identified the suspects. Needless to say, they've been under arrest now. There you go.
1: To Toledo, Ohio we go. A man wanted on several warrants decided to go live on social media while driving around town. During the live stream, viewers started commenting that police were following him. Instead of ending the video, he laughed and kept talking to his followers. Minutes later, viewers watched the entire traffic stop unfold live as officers pulled over and arrested him. Police later joked they didn't even need body cameras because the suspect had already recorded everything for them.
0: Again, shame on them.
2: Shame.
0: All right, here we go. Last but not least, this one is in Houston, Texas. Car thief didn't know it, that it was a manual. Do you know how to drive a manual?
1: No, I tried learning once and I stalled out trying to back out of the parking space.
0: All right, well, this happens in 2025. Police say man jumped into a parked car intending to steal it. There was just one problem. He had a manual transmission. Witnesses watched him repeatedly stall the car, grind the gears, lurch forward a few feet, and eventually just finally give up. The officers arrived before he could figure it all out. How about that? How stupid are you? Shame on all of them.
1: The best anti-theft device is a manual transmission.
0: Right. That's right. There you go, guys. That, of course, is our dumb crook news. These guys are so dumb. And if you see them, you want to run away as fast as you can. Thank you very much. Dumb Crook News, heard every single Friday morning at the same exact time right here at 107.1 The Boss.
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4: Jersey traffic and weather
3: together.
5: Well, as you're coming off of the parkway heading up to the turnpike on 440-287, we still are going to have...

0: still are going to have only the left lane going to be open as they have late-running construction heading northbound coming away from the Parkway coming up to the Turnpike. So, again, that would be on southbound 440 slash northbound 287 as you get through that area. You can look for those delays. And it is quite heavy as you get through there. Now, as you start to head northbound on the Garden State Parkway, really not causing a problem at all as you get off at 127, which is a little bit of a break this morning. Really no problem there at all. Very light traffic. Looking at both cameras now, and everything seems to be in pretty decent shape there. Same thing on the Parkway all the way on up. You don't have any issues at all. Same thing basically around the whole area. Route 9 a little heavy right around the area. Well, really as you get through Route 18, but that's it. The rest of it's good. And Mass Transit's good too. I'm Joe Nolan with Traffic 107.1 The Boss.
1: Rise and shine, everybody. Happy Friday to you. We've got partial sunshine out there. Very high levels of humidity as those dew points are yet again in the middle 70s. It feels gross. A couple scattered showers and thunderstorms are possible later on in the day. Downpours would be the primary concern into the evening. In the NorCast Weather Center, I'm North Drenay.
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0: You know what that feeling is? That feeling is that it's a Friday. And we're all feeling happy. Hunter, you know what? I'm really happy, too.
1: Good.
0: But I don't know why. Something is different.
1: Because it's Friday.
2: I don't know why, but today seems like it's going to be a great day.
0: Yeah.
2: There's something in the air that makes me feel like things are going to go my way.

0: Where's that from?
1: You like that?
0: Yeah.
1: That it was from one of his
0: SNL skits?
1: Yeah, digital skit. Sure. Yeah, exactly. Digital skit he did. Mm. And I heard that and I'm like, oh my God, you got to play it on the morning show for sure. And you know, Hunter just told me some really cool news. If you guys are Judge Judy fans.
0: I loved Judge Judy back in the day.
1: So is she retiring?
0: Well, she doesn't have Judge Judy the show anymore.
1: Okay.
0: I think she still has another show called Judy Justice. I don't know if that's still going.
1: Mm-hmm.
0: I think it was on streaming. But now her son, Adam Levy, has his own Judge Courtroom TV show.
1: Get out of here.
0: It starts on September 14th. It's going to be on CBS.
1: Oh, how cool is that?
0: It's called Adam's Law. It's created by Judge Judy, and it features Adam Levy channeling his mother's no-nonsense approach to bringing truth forward and ensuring justice is served.
1: That's so cool. There you go. Another one's coming. I like it. They're passing on the, what do they say, passing the torch, passing the baton?
0: Passing the torch, passing the gavel in this case. And from what I understand, Adam Levy doesn't, the apple doesn't fall far from the tree.
1: Right.
0: He has his mother's temperament.
1: Oh, seems. I see. That'll be interesting to see them. When is that out again?
0: September 14th.
1: Mm-hmm. I'm going to check that out for sure. Hey, if you're going to be out and about, again, where are our manners? Tonight, 6 o'clock. Our very own Michelle Amabile will be in East Brunswick at the Middlesex County Fair. Her and the Boss Roadies will be there all set up. So if you're going out to the Middlesex County Fair, you want to stop by and say hello to Michelle Amabile, who will be in here right after we're done at 10 o'clock. Hunter, have you ever been to the Middlesex County Fair?
0: Oh, I spent many a night at the Middlesex County Fair. When we lived in East Brunswick, we lived right down the road.
1: Right.
0: We lived right off of Cranberry Road.
1: Oh, get out of here.
0: I used to walk there.
1: Oh, nice.
0: Yeah.
1: You know, one year I was asked to be a part of Make-A-Wish Foundation, and I worked in a booth, and it was like one of those booths where it was the ring toss. People
0: right.
1: threw the rings
0: mm-hmm.
1: in there, and they had me on, maybe this is where I got my start, they had me on the microphone, and I'm like, come on over, let's go. And I was trying to, you know, get all the fans to come on over and play, you know, donate $2, get 10 rings. So I think that's where I got my start, right there at the Middlesex County Fair.
0: I really like the pig show. There's that one guy who has like the little tiny baby pigs and they do like tricks and stuff and they run around.
1: You know, that is one of the things that I think people forget about with the Middlesex County Fair.
0: I think it was pigs. Yeah, maybe it was squirrels.
1: They have a huge petting zoo. They do a lot with
0: 4-H.
1: Mm-hmm. Yeah,
0: yes.
1: So they have a lot of, you know, goats and pigs and all different types of animals. So you can walk around over at the fair and enjoy the petting zoo.
0: You can tell when you're getting close to that part of the fairgrounds because it smells awful.
1: That's right, the smell. That's right. You know, I even grew up playing soccer on those fields.
0: Me too.
1: Did you really?
0: Yeah.
1: In East Brunswick?
0: In East Brunswick.
1: Get out of here. There you go. All right. See that? Look at that. Me and Hunter, we're just reminiscing about old times. All right. So if you're going to go out to the Middlesex County Fair, enjoy yourself and say hello to Michelle Amabile. She'll be out there at 6 o'clock tonight in East Brunswick. It is.

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0: Right now.
2: Good morning. I'm Valerie Seagraves. Holy guacamole, Batman, there's nothing on my chip. A security threat shuts down the avocado pipeline from Mexico to the U.S. The move includes a pause on the federal inspections required before Mexican avocados can be exported to the United States. The stoppage could quickly ripple through the avocado supply chain. Mexico provides roughly 80% of the avocados imported into this country, the fruit often referred to locally there as green gold. A heat advisory from the National Weather Service is in effect for most of New Jersey, including Monmouth and Ocean counties, through Saturday. Some people hate the heat, others love it.
3: I love the summer and I love the warm weather. It doesn't bother me, so I'm fortunate.
2: 6 days in all, by the time it's said and done, the humidity will start to drop on Sunday, although the high temperatures will continue through Tuesday. Food prices are rising faster than they typically did during the pandemic. That's from ABC News. Washington disagrees.
4: Eggs are actually down about 90%. Berries are down, fruits are down, chicken breasts are down.
2: Beef is not. That's the agriculture secretary speaking there. In consumer

0: confidence surveys, Americans still cite high prices as a top concern. And if you thought Governor Chris Christie broke the bank with his official portrait in the state house coming in at $85,000, strike a pose. Governor Phil Murphy's portrait will break your back with a price tag of $135,000, and we're picking up the tab. State Republicans are running hot over this. In truth, it's a long-standing tradition and a relatively small expenditure within the overall state budget, but it is a flashpoint these days because that money comes out of our pockets. Maybe it's his teeth that's upping the cost. That's your news. I'm Valerie Seagraves on 107.1 The Boss.
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0: 107.1, 99.7 on your Friday morning. We've done it, Hunter. We've reached the 9 o'clock hour.
1: Woo!
0: Yes! Nice! And just like yesterday, we get to go home after this? No, we don't.
1: Yeah.
0: We both have second jobs that we have to go to.
1: Yep.
0: So after this, we go to our second jobs.
1: Yay! Yeah.
0: Hey, what are the big movies that are out this weekend? Now, you're going to go see, what are you, Super Troopers?
1: Super Troopers 3.
0: Right, Super Troopers 3 you're going to go see this weekend. But now, what else? What was number one again last week?
1: Spider-Man.
0: Yes, it
1: was. It's made over $1 billion now.
0: You think Spider-Man stays at number one for Monday?
1: Oh, for sure. Yeah, absolutely. Yeah, yeah.
0: And then what about what was the other one?
1: The Odyssey is still in theaters.
0: Odyssey, that'll be there as well.
1: I think that's going to stay at number two.
0: Okay. Yeah.
1: We've also got One Night Only.
0: What is that?
1: I don't know. It is One Monica Barbaro and Callum Turner starring in that movie.
0: Okay. Don't know anything about that one.
1: Don't know about that one.
0: Yep.
1: We've Toy Story 5 is still in theaters, so yeah. Is Minions and Monsters. We've also got a movie called Ice Cream Man.
0: Ooh, tell me, what is Ice Cream Man? What's that?
1: Well, I'm looking at the poster. It looks like a horror movie.
0: That's terrible.
1: Let me look this up here.
0: So the ice cream man comes around the town and then is slaughtering kids? It's terrible.
1: An idyllic summer town descends into madness when an ice cream man serves kids sweet delights with horrifying results.
0: What?
1: It has a 3.7 out of 10 on IMDb.
0: How could you even make a movie like that?
1: I don't know.
0: That is absolutely horrible. Oh, that's horrible.
1: There are no, like, big-name actors in this movie.
0: Right. You know what this is like? Do you remember there was a movie company that made a horror film about Winnie the Pooh?
1: Oh, yes, because Winnie the Pooh hit the public domain.
0: Right, sure. And then they also did one about Mickey Mouse. They had an evil Mickey Mouse
1: right. Killing
0: people in the forest and stuff. It was these are the crazy movies that people come out with.
1: I don't know if it was Mickey Mouse, but it was something similar.
0: It was something, right.
1: Yeah.
0: So, right, you couldn't say Mickey Mouse,
1: right.
0: But it was a mouse, and the mouse was killing people.
1: Yeah, once these things hit the public domain, people are making these weird harm. I think they did one with Pinocchio.
0: Oh, my God. This is unbelievable. And now they're doing the Ice Cream Man. Nobody's safe out there. Nobody.
1: Nobody.
0: Wow. Pretty soon they're going to be doing one about DJs killing people. Come into my studio.
1: Wasn't that Call Me Misty?
0: All right. Here we go, guys. Back to your music. It's Hunter Farman. I'm Greg T. And this is The Boss.

0: Greg T in the morning with Rochelle.
1: What? 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

1071 and 99.7. It's the Boss on your Friday morning. I'm Greg T. He is Hunter Farman. Hunter, we just saw something flash up on the television behind us on the news, and Hunter went and looked it up. Turns out, if you listen, if you're training for the New York City Marathon, or if you know somebody that's actually running the New York City Marathon, there have been some changes made to its lottery system. That's

0: how most runners get in. There is a lottery that takes place.
1: Right, and it's notoriously difficult from what I understand.
0: Right, and you have to qualify to get into the lottery. And there's many other, you know, races that you have to go through that are accredited so that you can go and then participate in the lottery to run in the New York City Marathon.
1: Right.
0: So what are the changes, Hunter? What happened there?
1: All right, well, there's something called the 9+1 program.
0: Okay.
1: Which is, if runners compete in 9 races and volunteer at 1 race during the calendar year, they're guaranteed entry into the New York City Marathon the following year.
0: The following year.
1: Right.
0: So you have to do it in 1 year, then the following year you're automatically entered.
1: Right.
0: Okay.
1: So that is incredibly popular. A lot of people do that.
0: Right.
1: But what happens is so many people do that, plus, you know, all the people who sign up for the lottery, the system gets overwhelmed.
0: Sure it does.
1: For the 2028 New York City Marathon, if runners want to try the 9+1 in 2027, they have to be selected from a drawing.
0: Oh,
1: the drawing is free to enter. At least 15,000 names will be selected from that pool of applicants, and those people will be charged $99.
0: What?
1: The CEO of the New York Roadrunners says it's setting a cap on how many people can attempt the 9+1 program in 2027.
0: Yeah.
1: And by doing so, it allows them to control how many people are doing it. Which they know will cause a significant reduction in demand that they're seeing for those race spots.
0: I was just thinking the same thing. Why do they want to cut down? It doesn't make any sense to me.
1: I have no idea.
0: What? Now, listen, okay, I've run 3 New York City marathons.
1: Have you?
0: Yes, I did.
1: Wow.
0: Yep, I did. I ran them in...
1: I don't mean this in a mean, disrespectful way. I did not take you as a runer.
0: So 2013, 15, and 17. Yep.
1: I ran
0: the New York City Marathon.
1: I could never do that. I hate running.
0: it's really, really crazy. And it's when you have to train, you got to train through these, you know, hot temperatures. There were some times like in August where it was over, you know, 100 degrees. I was still running like in the 9 o'clock at night. You have to do that.
1: Oh, here we go. I've got this.
0: All right, let's go.
1: By controlling the numbers of runners who are finishing the 9+1 program, extra marathon entries are available for the actual lottery drawing for the race bibs.
0: There you go.
1: So more regular people can enter.
0: All right. So good luck, guys, if you're running in that New York City Marathon. Now, back to your music. It's 107.1 The Boss.

0: Greg T. And hopefully you guys are enjoying your Friday morning alongside of us. There's a couple of cool things to be doing out and about this weekend, like the Atlantic City Seashore Seafood Festival. Say that 10 times fast, Hunter.
1: Atlantic City Seashore. Oh, man.
0: Yeah. Atlantic City Seashore Seafood Festival. Atlantic City Seashore Seafood. I can't. There's no way.
1: Well, listen, you were saying you want to get a lobster roll.
0: Yes.
1: There you go.
0: Oh, I've got to have one. I'm telling you. Before
1: Do
0: I
1: you
0: want to
1: go all the way down to Atlantic City for it? That's the question.
0: Bro, let me tell you. Before I get back here on a Monday, I am going to have a lobster roll. I don't care if I got to go by myself. I will go. Matter of fact, you know what? Let's find out from the boss audience, from you guys. Who does make the best lobster roll that you've had? If you love lobster rolls, where should I go this weekend to get a great lobster roll? I want to know.
1: I'm a little biased, but Woolies Fish Market is great.
0: All right. Now, Woolies, did you know that they just changed owners?
1: I didn't know that.
0: They just changed owners. It's not getting good reviews right now. Just
1: I
0: saying.
1: I did not know that.
0: Right. I used to get it from Woolies, and I think Woolies was great, but it's kind of taking a hit a little bit. So I'm not saying it's terrible. I'm just saying what I'm hearing.
1: You know what else is good?
0: Give me one.
1: Atlantic Fishery.
0: Where's that?
1: Atlantic Offshore Fishery.
0: Is that where? In Point Pleasant?
1: That's in Point Pleasant.
0: Yes, I knew it. All right.
1: They have some real good food there, too.
0: Yep. I agree with you there, Hunter.
1: I haven't had their lobster roll, but hey, check it out.
0: I'm telling you, I got to get it. Do you like lobster rolls?
1: Yeah, I don't hate lobster. I don't really like lobster or crab, but
0: really,
1: I don't mind a lobster roll.
0: Man, go give me that slathered in some butter. Mm-mm. I swear I can't wait. All right, so let's see. Also, there is the New Jersey State Fair is happening in Augusta, New Jersey.
1: The Middlesex County Fair is in East Brunswick.
0: Oh, that's right, the Middlesex County Fair. You can go do that.
1: I think that ends on Sunday.
0: Yeah, that's right. That's right. There was also the Freedom Fest, Port Monmouth. That's going to have food trucks, waterfront activities. Wait, isn't there another one? The bags and what's it called?
1: Bags, boards, and...
0: Right, that's happening.
1: Yeah.
0: Yeah, there's a lot
1: that's of tomorrow,
0: cool
1: Monmouth
0: things.
1: Park.
0: Yeah.
1: Bags, boards, and bands.
0: There's a lot of really cool things that are happening this weekend. Let's see. Usher and Chris Brown are at MetLife Stadium.
1: Who wants to go see that?
0: I was going to say, Hunter, you going?
1: No.
0: There's the Italian Musical Festival. I'm sorry, Italian American Festival in Oakhurst, Ocean Township. That's going to be going on until Sunday. So you know what? Yeah, there's a lot of cool things to be doing. So get out of the house and get going. It's supposed to be a nice weekend, just hot. So enjoy yourselves. All right, guys, let's do it. Back to your music. It's 107.1 The Boss.

0: 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It is the Boss, and everywhere you are in that free Boss app. I'm Greg T. He is Hunter. Hunter, you did a great job this week. You really did.
1: Thank you.
0: I got to tell you, the radio station should be, you know, they're very lucky to have you, very fortunate. You know, I say it all the time. Every single business needs a Hunter, somebody that can be very diverse and flexible with their schedules and cover everything and get everything done, no matter what shift that, you know, he has to do. So nice job, Hunter.
1: Thank you. Appreciate it.
0: So, all right. Again, big plans for this weekend. One more time, you're going to see what movie?
1: Super Troopers 3.
0: Super Troopers 3. I swear I didn't even know that there was. First of all, I didn't even know there was Super Troopers 2. I had idea.
1: Yeah. Have you seen the first one?
0: Oh, the first one I saw was great.
1: Classic.
0: Yeah, absolutely classic. I do agree there. That was a classic.
1: Second one was okay.
0: Yeah.
1: But, you know, I love them. So
0: how many big actors are in this one? Are they all in it again?
1: Oh, yeah.
0: It's
1: the whole comedy troupe.
0: Wow.
1: Broken Lizard.
0: Interesting.
1: Yeah.
0: Well, enjoy yourself. Have a great time. And, you know, I want you to report back on Monday.
1: I will. I'll give you my review.
0: Great. All right. So there you go. Until then, make sure you guys are back here on another Monday. We'll kick you guys off into a great week. We really will. We'll plan for it. So, Hunter, how are you going to say goodbye today?

0: Today, I think we're just going to go with We Out.
1: We Out. I like that. Okay, here we go. 3, 2, 1.
0: We Out.
1: There you go. Peace out.

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107.1 The Boss. Congratulations, Linkin Park. They're getting a star on the Hollywood Walk of Fame next year. I'm Michelle Amabile at work with Blondie and 107.1 The Boss.

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6: Jersey weather. Nor'easter next Friday forecast, Monmouth and Ocean counties. There's a slight chance of showers and thunderstorms after 2. Some of the storms could produce heavy rainfall. Otherwise, nice and bright and sunny right now. High near 90. Chance of showers and thunderstorms after 2 a.m. tonight. Patchy fog after 1 a.m. and a low around 75. Saturday, chance of showers and thunderstorms, mainly after 5, mostly sunny with a high near 91. It is 83 in Long Branch, 80 Lavalette, and 84 Los HQ.

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Happy National Beach Party Day. Party in Seaside Casino Pier, Breakwater Beach. I've got family four packs of passes for you to win today. 107.1 The Boss.

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107.1 The Boss. She's got several shows at Madison Square Garden this month. Olivia Dean. I'm Michelle. It's the weekend, Saturday night, the Totally 80s Saturday night with Ralphie. You'll hear stuff like this. REO Speedwagon, 107.1 The Boss.

0: 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Just about done digesting your breakfast? Well, where are you going for lunch? Where are you going to get a burger? And where's the best burger? The best fast food burger in America. According to USA Today, it's Habit Burger's Double Char. That is the number one burger. Number two, the Double Double from In-N-Out. Well, too bad we don't live in California. The Original Double from Freddy's. Number three, the Papa Burger from A&W. Number four, and the Butter Burger Cheese Double from Culver's. Now, if you're looking for something a little bit more local, the Cheeseburger from Five Guys. Number seven, the Whopper from Burger King. Number eight, the Son of Baconator from Wendy's. Oh, my son loves that one. What I find interesting is McDonald's isn't on here at all. What is up with that? Was this survey not loving it? Where are you getting a burger today? You can text me, 732-774-4444. Of course, I have your dessert from Chocolate Carousel if you're the 107.1 The Boss business of the day. You still have time to go sign up at 107.1theboss.com. We pick new winners every day just before 1 o'clock. What else we got for you? For your brown bag today. How about some black-eyed peas next?
1: Who's the boss?
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4: The Boss is playing Jersey's

107.1 The Boss. It's Michelle. It's still morning, and if you're like me and can't get your day going without a cup of coffee, here's some good news from the American Heart Association. They've concluded that drinking up to 5 cups of coffee daily, roughly 400 milligrams of caffeine, is safe for most adults. Published in the journal Circulation, the statement draws on decades of research linking moderate coffee consumption to meaningful health benefits. You'll have a lower stroke risk, lower type 2 diabetes risk, and a lower recurrence rate of atrial fibrillation after treatment. However, energy drinks and high-dose caffeine capsules raise separate concerns, with case reports linking them to serious heart events. So no bueno, but you want to go for that 5th cup of coffee, go for it. 107.1 The Boss.

Thank you for listening longer. In Oceanport, still to come this hour, Def Leppard, Pat Benatar, who will be with Brian Adams at the Prudential Center August 12th. Greg T in the morning. Out of all of those tickets, the last pair was claimed this morning. So next week, he's got $100 gift cards to Bum Rogers Crab House and Tavern in Seaside Park.

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2: Jersey weather.
3: Nor'easter next Friday forecast for Mom at the Ocean Counties. Look at that sun. This would be a perfect day to play hooky and go to the beach or the pool, right? There is a chance of some rain after 2, but it's scattered thunderstorms. You don't know where that's going to be. A low of 75 tonight. And Saturday, 91 for the high. Now, I'm looking at the East Brunswick weather for tonight. Looks like we're okay tonight for the Middlesex County Fair. I'm going to be there at 6 o'clock with the Boss Roadies. Hope to see you out there on Cranberry Road. We're going to have some great Boss prizes for you. And 1071 The Boss t-shirts as well. 83 in Seabright, where Donovan's is celebrating 50 years. 83 in Seaside and 86 Boss HQ.

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0: 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So my family's getting another cat, trying to come up with cat names. Looking at the name Lucy, maybe, yes, we're getting a girl, maybe Ivy, Emmy, Pixie. Rochelle's son Grayson made a couple of great suggestions, but someone on Reddit asked the question, what's the name that's so bad you can't believe a parent actually gave it to their own child? Here's some responses. A, B, C, D, E, Absidy. Like, why would anybody name a kid that? Lester, ESPN, like Espen, and Ursula, like as in The Little Mermaid. Like, there's some really weird names. So what would be a good name for my cat? She's going to be white. She's a Siberian. 732-774-4444. You could text in the suggestions. That would be great. Also, hang on to that phone number because I'm giving away ride and slide passes to Breakwater Beach Casino Pier at Seaside Heights. Going to be doing that for lunch coming up.
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2: Good Friday afternoon. I'm Valerie Seagraves. Seaside Heights is considering slowing down development. APP.com with this one. The rebuilding boom after Sandy. A success, but in that comes the changes. And residents say let's hold off on building any more of those tree houses. The tall, skinny homes that investors love and rent on Vrbo and Airbnb. A heat advisory from the National Weather Service is in effect for most of New Jersey. Here at the shore, Monmouth and Ocean counties wrapped up in it as well through tomorrow. The heat, a problem for some, but for others, not so much.
3: I love the warm weather. It doesn't bother me, so I'm fortunate.
2: That's Ronnie up in the Highlands, who tells me she's out walking every morning at 7. 6 days in all, by the time this stretch is said and done, the humidity will start to drop on Sunday. If you thought Governor Chris Christie broke the bank with his official portrait in the State House coming in at

0: $85,000. Strike a pose. Governor Phil Murphy's portrait will break your back with a price tag of $135,000. In truth, it is a long-standing tradition and a relatively small expenditure within the overall state budget, but it is a flashpoint these days because the money is coming out of taxpayer pockets. And maybe it's his teeth that's upping the cost. Holy guacamole, Batman, there's nothing on my chip. A security threat shuts down the avocado pipeline from Mexico to the U.S. The move includes a pause on the federal inspections required before Mexican avocados can be exported to the United States. Mexico provides roughly 80% of the avocados imported into this country, the fruit often referred to locally there as green gold. ABC News reports food prices are rising faster than they typically did during the pandemic. Washington disagrees.
1: Eggs are actually down about 90%. Berries are down, fruits are down, chicken breasts are down.
0: Beef is not. That's the agriculture secretary there. In consumer confidence surveys, Americans still cite high food prices as a top concern. Hermit crabs do not exist for our entertainment in South Jersey. Pete is asking Ocean City to either retire its annual Miss Crustacean beauty pageant and hermit crab races or use robot crabs in the races to protect the species. Hermit crabs can live for more than 40 years in the wild, but often die within weeks or months in captivity because of improper care. And all these decades later, almost every Gen Xer can still quote this movie from beginning to end.
2: Striker! Striker!
0: Airplane stars Julie Haggerty and Robert Hayes are set to appear at a Red Bank screening of the comedy film at the Basie in October, staying for a Q&A afterward. News 12 has this. One of the most ambitious scenes in that movie, and remember the time, involved a 747 crashing through a glass wall. It required a 10-ton flatbed truck, 100 extras, 50 stunt performers, and specially tempered glass. That's your Boss News Update. I'm Valerie Seagraves. Nor'easter Nick's latest forecast is next on 107.1 The Boss and 99.7.
3: Jersey weather. Nor'easter Nick's Friday forecast. Thank God it's Friday. Plenty of sunshine. Great beach weather right now. 90. Water's warm. There is a chance of storms later on this afternoon, but it's going to be different in different areas. As Nor'easter Nick likes to say, be weather aware, a low of 75 tonight. It's going to be good in East Brunswick, though. Looks like it's just going to be cloudy, so good for the Middlesex County Fair. I'm going to be out there with the Boss Roadies at 6 o'clock and Bon Poison performing tonight. Always fun with the canine dogs and the cowboy shows happening, too. Please come join us. It's always a good time. Saturday, 91. Good day for the track. 88 in Colts Neck, Ware Town, and 87 Boss HQ. Hey there, it's Michelle. It's time for lunch. It's after 12. I've got classic hits and more, at least 52 minutes of music this hour.

107.1 The Boss. It's Michelle at work. I've got your ride and slide passes for Seaside Heights coming up. We're also trying to name my cat. Mike in Long Branch says if you name her Astro, you could shorten it when she pees on the carpet. She's going to be a good girl. She's not going to do that. Ray in Ben Salem says, how about Cheeto? That's cute, but for a girl? 107.1 The Boss.

0: 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Sounds like it was a fantastic night at the Stone Pony Summer Stage. Sold out show. Lots of people had lawn seats last night for the show. If you know, you know. Still trying to find names for my cat. Joanna Manalapan said, how about Angie? Hey, that's a great Stone song. Marsha and Howell says, Athena. Yeah, it's a Who song. I'm sensing a theme here. These are all great names. Here's an idea. Queenie. Queenie, that's cute. You know what? That is inspiring me for a band that I feel like playing next. Coming up on The Boss.
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Got a four-pack of ride and slide passes. Casino Pier, Breakwater Beach, Seaside Heights. 732-774-4444. Give me a call. I will hook you up. Meanwhile, let's get romantic with Bruno Mars. 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

0: 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The chocolate melts in your mouth, not in your hand. Well, on a 90-degree day, all bets are off on that one. 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You see that video going around of Jon Bon Jovi and Sylvester Stallone enjoying lunch in the Hamptons? Oh, to be a fly on that restaurant wall. Got a song marking that occasion next.
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3: So what are the best cities for Generation Z to live in? You would think New York would be number one. It's in there, but it's not number one. You know it's number one? Japan. Japan is the number one city for Generation Z. So let's celebrate with this one. This is the Vapors. This is Turning Japanese. Blue Plate Special, 107.1 The Boss.

1071, the boss, it's Michelle, and I can't think of a better way to spend a beautiful summer afternoon than inside at your cubicle. Said no one ever. It's International Beer Day. I bet you wish you could be cracking open a cold one at the PNC Bank Arts Center just about now. Well, I've got tickets for Howard Jones coming up sometime before 2 o'clock. Going to give you that chance coming up on The Boss.

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5: Jersey weather.
4: Nor'easter next Friday afternoon forecast. Slight chance of showers and thunderstorms later this afternoon or this evening. Depends on the area. Be weather aware. Some of the storms could produce heavy rainfall. Mostly sunny, however. High near 90. It's schizophrenic, I know. Tonight, low around 75. Saturday, chance of showers and thunderstorms. Mainly after 5. Otherwise sunny. High near 91.

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How about a show? Got free tickets, Howard Jones, English Beat, Modern English.

Jones, English Beat, Modern English, Wang Chung. And that show's happening August 21st at the PNC Bank Art Center. Looking for caller 10-732-774-4444. Good luck. 107.1 The Boss.

0: 1071, the boss. Hi, who's this?
1: Hey, yippee-ki-yay.
0: Who's this?
1: This is Roy.
0: I thought it was Bruce Willis. Yippee-ki-yay.
1: You
0: your
1: doing,
0: name
1: Roy
0: isn't really Roy, is it? Come on, what's your real name?
1: It's Roy.
0: It's really Roy, like Roy Rogers. You're doing the whole Die Hard thing. You're caller number 10, and you've got a pair of tickets for Howard Jones, English Beat, Modern English, Wang Chung, and I hope you got your fluorescent clothes and your parachute pants ready. PNC Bank Art Center, Homedale, August 21st.
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0: 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Of course, all the fabulous musicians from the Lake House will be performing. Hope to see you there. Got Sugar Ray coming up.
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107.1 The Boss. Thank God it's Friday. It's the weekend. Looking forward to that three-day weekend. Labor Day weekend. Got 31 days. Until then, plenty of summer left to enjoy. Middlesex County Fair tonight. Myself and the Boss Roadies will be there at 6 o'clock. Join me. And we'll be throwing our underwear together at Bon Poison performing. 107.1 The Boss.

classic hits from Monmouth Beach. Gaga, Bon Jovi coming up. Miss your chance for Howard Jones tickets at the PNC Bank Arts Center August 21st. Fear not, got another chance coming up this afternoon with Kane on 107.1 The Boss.

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Anywhere on that free Boss app. Bon Jovi getting ready to pack their bags and head over to Ireland and London for some more shows. Boomtown Rats opening. Have you seen that video circulating of Richie singing I'll Be There For You? He still got it. Living on a Prayer, 107.1 The Boss.

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Nor'easter next Friday afternoon forecast for Monmouth and Ocean County. Slight chance of showers and thunderstorms before 2 a.m. tonight. Otherwise, a high of 91 and a low of 74 this evening. Saturday, chance of showers and thunderstorms mainly after 5. Mostly sunny with a high near 90. Heat advisory in effect until August 8th, 8 o'clock. And a severe thunderstorm watch until August 7th. Again, it depends where you are. 91 in Manalapan and Manahawkin and 89, Boss HQ.

107.1 The Boss. Chiller Theater coming back to Parsippany in October over Halloween weekend. And China Phillips is going to be there. How exciting is that? This is Green Day, 107.1 The Boss.

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1: 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You hear about this? Elizabeth's Italian in Oldbridge serves a high roller cocktail called Diamonds Are a Girl's Best Friend, priced at $600, and it comes with a pair of real diamond earrings. I think I want to try that just for the diamonds. Rihanna, 107.1 The Boss. 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

0: 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Anywhere on that free Boss app. It's Michelle Amabile. Don't be afraid of weather. Come join me and the Boss Roadies tonight at the Middlesex County Fair, 655 Cranberry Road, East Brunswick, from 6 to 8. We're going to be out there having all kinds of fair fun. Bon Poison performing tonight. Tomorrow, Ray Anderson will be doing his Mr. Ray show for the kids. This is a great fair, chock full of fun. And, of course, cotton candy. We're going to be set up with all kinds of Boss swag and 107.1 The Boss t-shirts. 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

1071, the Boston 99.7 FM. That's it for me, Michelle Amabile. Remembering William Orbit, who passed away, he won a Grammy with Madonna for Ray of Light. Used a lot of great records. He will be missed. Kane's up next. He's got another chance for you to win tickets to see Howard Jones. And I'm going to be out at the Middlesex County Fair tonight at 6 o'clock in East Brunswick. Hope to see you there. 1071, the Boston.

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1: Oh, hell yeah.
0: Yeah. Except today, it's just a soda. I can't drink. I'm on drugs. I had a tooth pulled, so I'm going to sound a little funny today. It's the boss.

Taylor on 107.1 The Boss. This is the Kane Show, your safe space. I protect you from all the craziness of the world. We don't talk about it. Unless it gets really nuts, then of course we'd have to talk about it. But picture like a big bubble over this station. Like San

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2: Doreen Sullivan Karsich, tool or rule, 732-774-4444. Who the hell is that? She's the owner of Joey Tomatoes.

0: You know the story by now. She went viral for yelling at that family. They asked for a knife so they could cut their cake. I think a five-year-old was having a birthday. They brought a cake. You know Joey Tomatoes, first of all, right? The pizza place on the boardwalk, Point Pleasant Beach. Anyway, yeah, so they asked for a knife to cut the cake, and she went ballistic on him. Oh, you're not allowed to bring other food inside, blah, blah, blah. You can't have a knife. You have to watch the video to see it for yourself. But did she go overboard? I mean, there's a lot of restaurants who have that policy. No desserts, or you can't bring food, or at least they have a cake cutting fee because they want to make the money on their desserts. Whatever. Tula rule, her yelling. There was kids there. So that kid's going to remember that party forever, though, right? You might have done him a favor. I don't remember my five-year-old party. 732-774-4444. I would have if Doreen was there.
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0: kid's going to remember that party forever, though, right? You might have done him a favor. I don't remember my five-year-old party. 732-774-4444. I would have if Doreen was there.
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9: Jersey weather.
0: Really nice weekend. Hot, though. If you like the hot, really nice weekend. 74 tonight, chance of afternoon storms. Same deal with tomorrow. Sunshine, afternoon storms popping up. High of 90. Sunday, sunny, high of 90. Long Branch is 87. Toms River, 90. 88.

0: Cause I gotta have faith. Ooh, I gotta have faith. Because I gotta have faith.
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The owner of Joey Tomatoes who yelled at that family because they asked for a knife to cut the cake. 732-774-4444.

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0: In case you missed it, you've probably seen it. I'm sure you have. It's gone so viral and it's so local. But the owner, Doreen, she went off on this this five-year-old's birthday party because they asked for a knife to cut the cake.
3: Here's a restaurant.
4: It's a five-year-old birthday party. It's a five-year-old birthday party. We just want to cut the cake.
3: How about if I just come to your house with a cake? Okay. Do whatever
4: I would say, yeah.
3: It's inappropriate.
4: Sure.
0: I got to say, that was weird to say. That wasn't a good argument. How about if I just come to your house with a cake? Okay. Katie and Tom's River said Tool. After $250 on their food, and the woman said she would pay the fee for the cake if there was one. Patrick Point Pleasant said, especially with the kids there, that's a tool. Manny said tool. There were definitely other ways to react. Like, you should have said, I will pay for the cake cutting fee. Virginia said, you can't have your cake and eat it too. Or, that takes the cake. Or, they got their just desserts. That's what she said. But she's saying rule or is she saying tool? I can't figure it out. Virginia said, no, that was Virginia. I just did her. Jerry Staten Island said rule. What she said wasn't that bad. It only seems bad because it's on the internet and people like to freak out over nothing. I see that point. But Robin and Tom's River, will let her sum it up. Big, big, big time tool. The family spent a lot of money there on food. They don't sell cakes there, so it's not like she took away something from their business. She could have given them a knife to cut the cake and not acted like a crazy person in front of all those children. So very uncool. And I guess this is no surprise, but you voted.
2: Tool.
0: Yes. Thank you so much. You got to stick around for the foreplay. You'll be shocked at what's going on in the world of, what's her name? Mama June. That's it.
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0: which one it is? If you said Manasquan, you'd be correct. The list from World Atlas says Manasquan is a tight-knit community with incredible shops, a vibrant arts culture, and a pedestrian-friendly downtown, not to mention the great beach. Also included on that list were towns like Cape May, Livingston, and Haddonfield. Well, us taxpayers are on the hook for what will be the most expensive official portrait to ever hang inside the State House. Former Governor Phil Murphy's portrait, set to cost $135,000, says Politico, reportedly commissioned by a world-renowned artist who has painted presidents and celebrities. The price tag drawing the ire of many, though the cash was already allocated in this year's state budget. Worth noting, when adjusted for inflation, Chris Christie's portrait came in at about $113,000 in today's dollars. Season 4 of the popular Apple TV series Ted Lasso premiered this week, and what better way to celebrate than with a look-alike contest? Hundreds of people hitting Fifth Avenue in the city yesterday, dressed up as Jason Sudeikis' titular character, mustache and all.
1: Ted Lasso is all about kindness and thinking about other people, and like, what better way to celebrate that than to get people from the community together being zany and fun.
0: The event was held at the Apple Store. The first place winner took home a custom soccer scarf and a custom pair of Beats headphones. And it turns out even an NBA champion still has to follow the rules. Knicks star Mikal Bridges served with a violation notice in Avalon, with local officials saying that the gym equipment stored in his garage violates a deed restriction. NJ.com has more on this story. Bridges' attorneys argue that the gym equipment doesn't meet the definition of property development because it's not increasing his square footage. The town says he needs a permit anyway, according to the rules. The local board is scheduled to hear his appeal in September. Now with your latest forecast, here's Nor'easter Nick.
2: Wish I had better news for you, but it's going to be god-awful with the humidity. Yeah, dew points in the mid to upper 70s. Any thunderstorm that pops up through the afternoon is going to be delivering just buckets of rain. But you're used to the fact that one town could get, you know, 3, 4, 5 inches of rain and the next town over gets nothing. That's the same pattern we're looking at. A little bit unsettled for tomorrow. Sunday, Monday, Tuesday, all looking dry, but still hot. In the Norcast Weather Center, I'm Nor'easter Nick.
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4: Jersey traffic and weather
3: together. Well, it is the weekend in the summer, so we got a lot of delays. Parkway southbound's got most of them. 5 miles of delay from Lakewood to Tom's River. 4 miles from Wall to Brick. 4 miles from Middletown to Tinton Falls on both the local and express lanes. Parkway southbound, 3 mile delay from the Colonia service area to Woodbridge. And then we're going further up north here. Parkway southbound, you got a 2 mile delay from Woodbridge to Sayreville. But nothing beats the Parkway northbound, 8 mile delay from Woodbridge to Cranford. 287 southbound, you got some delays too, Piscataway and Edison. 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
6: Inspired by a story that made me go, ew. Honey Boo Boo's sister Pumpkin is now on OnlyFans. Ew. And she did her first hardcore video. Ew. She's charging $150 for it and says all the money will go to her kids. Say it with me. Ew. So, artists who've had similar experiences, pornos or nude leaks, whether it's on purpose or not, Tommy Lee comes to mind.

0: 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Number 3.
1: It's a big weekend for Pumpkin. 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She joined OnlyFans since she made her first dirty movie. Yeah.

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So artists who have had nude leaks or have also joined OnlyFans or sex tapes or whatever the case, I think you can follow along with this. Miley, I don't believe she's ever had a sex tape leak. I know she's never joined OnlyFans, but she's definitely had some pictures leaked. Party in the USA. It's number 3 on the boss.

0: number two.
1: Artists who have put it all out there, laid it all on the line, were inspired by Honey Boo Boo's sister, Pumpkin, who started an OnlyFans page. What are you waiting for, Mama June? Mama June's next. Ew. I bet you didn't know that All American Rejects had an OnlyFans page. Tyson Ritter, the singer, he started it. Mostly to, you know, introduce some new music to the world. But he goes, you know what? Why not a little peen bursting through his zipper? Why not a little bit of that? Number two, it's the boss.

0: number one.
1: Artists we know a little bit too much about. Artists who've appeared in the nude. We're inspired by Honey Boo Boo's sister, Pumpkin, putting out an OnlyFans. In case you're just tuning in, I want to, like, preface the countdown as to why we're doing this. Now, these guys got no problem with nudity. Anthony Kiedis, he's posed nude in photo shoots. He's been nude on stage. Private photos have also circulated. Flea, too, from the band. Remember the sock photo? They did that multiple times, performed just wearing socks and nothing else. Higher Ground.

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0: 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Just delays. No crashes so far, knock on wood. I don't want to jinx it. A lot of delays, though, all on the Parkway southbound. Well, for the most part. 5 miles worth from Lakewood to Toms River. We've got a 4 mile delay from Wall to Brick. 4 mile delay from Middletown to Tittenn Falls. That's on both the local and express lanes. Continuing Parkway southbound, 3 mile delay from the Colonia service area to Woodbridge. And then further up north, 2 mile delay from Woodbridge to Sayreville. Parkway northbound, 8 mile delay from Woodbridge to Cranford. And 287 southbound, Piscataway into Edison. You're slow there as well.
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0: 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We

0: are in a severe thunderstorm, watch. Some of us might get wet. Some of us might not. 74 tonight, then a decent weekend. Highs around 90 with sunshine. Chance of afternoon thunderstorms tomorrow. Doesn't look like it for Sunday, though. Right now, Asbury Park is 86. Jackson, 90. 87, Boss HQ.
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One more chance to win. That'll be in 7 minutes. It's 107.1 The Boss. I don't mean forever. Obviously, we'll give you a chance to win some stuff starting again on Monday, but one last chance to win Howard Jones tickets. Howard Jones, Wang Chung, English Beat, Modern English, playing PNC August 21st. Stand by 7 minutes away. 107.1 The Boss. Every time.

That's Olivia Dean. That's a good one. Man, I need. It's 107.1 The Boss. Caller 10. Right now, let's do this. Howard Jones tickets, English Beat, Modern English, and Wang Chung. Also, a guy named Richard Blade is there. Maybe somebody know him. He's like an old school DJ. I think he's on that satellite radio company, whatever that is. Caller 10, 732-774-4444. The show, by the way, is August 21st at PNC. Good luck. It's The Boss.

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2: What is it?
1: Dan. Sorry, I'm in a rainstorm right now. It's pouring on the Portland.
2: Dan, you win.
1: All right, awesome.
2: You're going to go see Howard Jones, Wang Chung at PNC August 21st.
1: That's a wonderful day. Thank you so, so much.
2: You're welcome. How's the traffic? Where are you on the parkway? How's the traffic?
1: It's a little rough middle count to 10 falls, and now it's pouring rain, so everybody's stopping.
2: 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Who's Jersey's classic concert connection?
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2: What did Dan say? I think he said Middletown and pouring rain. All I could really hear. Of course, I'm deaf. 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All delays, all southbound right now. And if you're in a rainstorm, probably worse. Parkway. 5 mile delay from Lakewood to Toms River. Parkway, 4 mile delay from Wall to Brick. Same Parkway southbound, 4 mile delay from Middletown to Tinton Falls. That's on both the local and express lanes. Parkway southbound, you got a 3 mile delay from the Colonia service area to Woodbridge. Also, Parkway southbound, 2 mile delay from Woodbridge to Sayreville. And 287, you got your usual delays, Piscataway into Edison.
4: Jersey weather.
2: 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There is no better tailgate in college football than at Rutgers. Don't miss a moment this fall. Storms, 74 tonight. You got some right now. And sunny tomorrow afternoon. Storms are possible. High of 90. Sunday, high of 90 with some sunshine as well. Red Bank is 88. Brick is 88. 87 at Boss HQ.
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1071 The Boss. Well, if you're in or around the Neptune area, you are in a severe thunderstorm warning, and it's so weird. Usually you can't hear thunder from in the studio. Heard it thunder, and now I smell the rain. It must be raining so hard.

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2: Good afternoon. I'm Hunter Farman with your 5 o'clock Boss News Update. The Point Pleasant Beach Pizza Parlor at the center of controversy after the owner could be seen on video arguing with a family who asked for a knife to cut a birthday cake they brought in is now doubling down. A statement from Joey Tomatoes posted to social media said that there was no context in the video and was built solely for outrage, adding that ultimately they are a pizza restaurant and not a party venue or rental hall. Since the video first hit the internet, the restaurant has been review bombed on Yelp and Google with one-star takes. A heat advisory remains in effect until 8 p.m. tomorrow, and it's not hard to see and feel why. Temperatures in the 90s, coupled with high humidity, make it feel like you're boiling outside. Nor'easter Nick will have more in his full forecast coming up, but remember to stay hydrated and avoid prolonged activity outside. And keep an eye on your pets, too. A federal judge today dismissed charges against former Olympian David Hearn, who had been accused by the Department of Justice of vandalism at the reflecting pool at the National Mall in Washington, D.C.
3: The National Park Service employees observed Hearn actually forcefully and violently pulling up and removing the bottom liner with both hands.
2: The Justice Department had previously requested the case be dropped just weeks after charges were first filed, ultimately admitting that the damage to the pool was caused by flawed installation and not a criminal act. And they're off. The Freehold Township Little League team is headed to the Junior League Baseball World Series in Michigan as families and supporters showed up for a send-off earlier this afternoon as the kids departed from Dick's House of Sport at the Freehold Raceway Mall. Flying under the motto of one team, one town, one dream, those young teenagers

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1: together.
2: A little issue on 287 northbound at the Turnpike in Edison. Emergency maintenance is blocking the right two lanes of the three there. So probably some delays, some big ones. Some big parkway delays all southbound, all parkway southbound. 5 mile delay from Lakewood to Toms River. 4 miles from Wall to Brick. 4 miles from Middletown to Tittenn Falls. Both the local and express lanes affected there. 3 mile delay from the Colonia service area to Woodbridge. And a 2 mile delay from Woodbridge to Sayreville.
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0: Jackson, thanks for listening longer. What are you doing this weekend? Oh, I don't know if you noticed. It's after 5.
1: Oh, hell yeah! It's Friday! Woo-hoo! Hell yeah!
0: CeCe's on.

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1: 1071 The Boss, it's the Cane Show. Thanks for hanging out. So earlier this week, we did a Tula Rule about all the swearing on TV these days. You can't get away from it. You would think you'd be able to get away from it on QVC, but even QVC is dirty.
2: Love to show the texture and this wave pattern. Again, it looks like you went and got a job at your blowout at your salon, and it looks beautiful.
1: Whoopsie. They were talking about, they're selling hair pieces. She was talking about a hair piece, and she actually, well, you heard what she accidentally said on QVC. She was cute about it, though. That's, you can't get mad about that one. She couldn't even turn around to the camera and face the people. 1071 The Boss.

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2: 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Parkway, that's what we'll deal with. All the delays on the parkway right now, at least the ones worth mentioning here at Parkway Southbound. You've got a 5-mile delay from Lakewood to Toms River. They're all southbound. 4-mile delay from Wall to Brick. 4-mile delay from Middletown to Tinton Falls. That's on both the local and express lanes. 3-mile delay from the Colonia Service Area to Woodbridge. 2-mile delay from Woodbridge to Sayreville. And 1 Parkway northbound jam here. 8-mile delay from Woodbridge to Cranford.
1: Jersey weather.
2: 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Don't miss a moment this fall. We had some storms here roll through Neptune. Those appear to be gone. Some leftover showers. 74 tonight. You might get some storms still popping up yet. 90 tomorrow and for Sunday. Some afternoon storms possible tomorrow, just like today. Seabright's 83. Brielle is 84. It's 86 at Boss HQ.
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1071 The Boss, it's the Kane Show. How would you feel if your job was able to trade you? Like athletes, from team to team. 23% of Americans say they think that'd be cool. Like, you know, you wake up one morning, you're a teller at Nanasquan Bank, and you get a call, you find out you've been traded to Jersey Shore Federal Credit Union for Cheryl and a roll of quarters. How would that make you feel? I wake up tomorrow, I find out I've been traded to the Hawk for a

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107.1 The Boss, Kane Show. Weekend is here. What to do? What to do? Oh, I know. Ocean Township's Italian Festival is going on. It's the 50th anniversary of this festival, too. Going on through Sunday. 24 food vendors, authentic Italian specialty. You had me at the Italian Festival. I don't care where it is. It's The Boss. I don't

0: The peaceful afternoon, as far as the roads go, looks to be over. We got a crash investigation blocking all the lanes on the Parkway northbound right now. That's just north of exit 74 in Lacey. You are
1: standing still
0: or crawling at the very least. More details, traffic in 3 minutes.

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2: 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All right, big accident just happened here on the parkway. The parkway northbound, it is closed between Wells Mills Road. And if I go here to Lacey Road, so Wells Mills Road, that's further south, up to Lacey Road, Garden State Parkway, northbound is closed because of a crash investigation right now. Otherwise, just some delays. Parkway southbound, 5 mile delay from Lakewood to Toms River. Southbound Parkway, 4 mile delay. These are all Parkway southbound. 4 mile delay from Wall to Brick. 4 mile delay from Middletown to Tinton Falls. That's on both the local and express lanes. 3 mile delay from the Colonia service area to Woodbridge, and a 2 mile delay from Woodbridge to Sayreville. Also on 287 southbound, you got your usual delays, Piscataway into Edison.
3: Jersey weather.
2: 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Free rides and games before all home Rutgers football games. Don't miss an exciting moment this fall. So the storms rumbling about, 74 tonight. Storms tomorrow afternoon possible too. Otherwise, just sunshine and 90. Sunday, sunshine and 90. Ocean Grove is 84. Barney gets 87. 86 at Boss HQ.
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2: Good evening. I'm Hunter Farman with your 6 o'clock Boss News Update. One local Jersey Shore town has earned the honor of being named among the nicest towns in all of New Jersey. Can you guess which one it is? If you said Manasquan, you'd be correct. The list from World Atlas says Manasquan is a tight-knit community with incredible shops, a vibrant arts culture, and a pedestrian-friendly downtown, not to mention the great beach. Also included on that list were towns like Cape May, Livingston, and Haddonfield. Well, us taxpayers are on the hook for what will be the most expensive official portrait to ever hang inside the State House. Former Governor Phil Murphy's portrait, set to cost $135,000, says Politico, reportedly commissioned by a world-renowned artist who has painted presidents and celebrities. The price tag drawing the ire of many, though the cash was already allocated in this year's state budget. Worth noting, when adjusted for inflation, Chris Christie's portrait came in at about $113,000 in today's dollars. Season 4 of the popular Apple TV series Ted Lasso premiered this week, and what better way to celebrate than with a look-alike contest? Hundreds of people hitting Fifth Avenue in the city yesterday, dressed up as Jason Sudeikis' titular character, mustache and all.
3: Ted Lasso is all about kindness and thinking about other people, and like, what better way to celebrate that than to get people from the community together being zany and fun.
2: The event was held at the Apple Store. The first place winner took home a custom soccer scarf and a custom pair of Beats headphones. And it turns out even an NBA champion still has to follow the rules. Knicks star Mikal Bridges served with a violation notice in Avalon, with local officials saying that the gym equipment stored in his garage violates a deed restriction. NJ.com has more on this story. Bridges' attorneys argue that the gym equipment doesn't meet the definition of property development because it's not increasing his square footage. The town says he needs a permit anyway, according to the rules. The local board is scheduled to hear his appeal in September. Now with your latest forecast, here's Nor'easter Nick.
4: Partly sunny skies as we wrap up your work week. A fantastic Friday if you're a fan of summer weather, of course. Temperatures feeling like it's near 100 degrees. Your actual air temperature about 92. You factor in the humidity and it's just going to be disgusting. As we go into tomorrow, we stay unsettled. Still a chance of some scattered showers and thunderstorms in the forecast. Mostly dry.

0: dry, though. We'll keep an eye on the development of storms. Sunday, Monday, Tuesday look dry. In the NorCast Weather Center, I'm Nor'easter Nick.
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falls on both the local and express lanes. 3-mile delay from the Colonia service area to Woodbridge and a 2-mile delay from Woodbridge to Sayreville. Then your usual on 287 southbound Piscataway into Edison at 6:04. 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

thanks for listening longer in Spring Lake, where you got a sidewalk sale going on tomorrow. And I'm seeing there's a lot of sidewalk sales this weekend. What is it about this? Is it sidewalk sale weekend? I don't know. You got one in Red Bank. That's today. You got one in Manasquan, the summer sidewalk sale. That's today, too. And tomorrow. The Red Bank one probably is tomorrow, too. It's 107.1 The Boss.

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107.1 The Boss, South Jersey 99.7 FM. We now know where the worst drivers in New Jersey are. Newark. Yeah, they rank 148 out of all the towns in the entire country, which I guess isn't too bad, but that's the worst in Jersey. 148, Newark, Paterson, Elizabeth, and Jersey City. The only four Jersey towns that made the list of like over 300 towns, worst drivers in America. Nothing on the shore. It's 107.1 The Boss.

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2: 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Well, we're still dealing with this crash investigation. All the lanes are blocked on the parkway. It's closed. Parkway northbound, just north of exit 74 in Lacey Township. 3 mile or so delay from Wells Mills Road all the way up north to Lacey Road. Down Tree is also blocking the right lane on Route 33 westbound near just west of US 9 in Freehold. A lot of delays. Parkway southbound now to 15 and a half mile delay from Lakewood to Lacey Township. Man, if you're stuck in that, I feel so bad for you. So frustrating. Parkway southbound, 4 mile delay from Wall to Brick. Parkway southbound, 3.5 mile delay on the express lanes from Tinton Falls towards Asbury Avenue. And then the parkway northbound, you've got a 3 mile delay from exit 69 to 74 in Lacey, which I just informed you of.
1: Jersey weather.
2: 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Free rides and games before all home Rutgers football games. Don't miss a moment this fall. The storms wreaking some havoc out there for some of us. 74 tonight. Afternoon storms again tomorrow, the way it looks. Some sunshine as well, though. 90 for tomorrow and for Sunday. Bradley Beach is 83. Bayhead's 83. It's 84. Boss HQ.
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2: Hi, Michelle.
3: Hey, Kane. It's Michelle Amabile at the Middlesex County Fair. This isn't fair. It's pouring right now. We've had some bad weather come through. We are sheltering in place, still waiting to hear what's happening if we're going forward. And there's just so much fun to be had tonight. The rides look amazing. The food choices are great. They have all the animals here and the pony rides and the all-new Red, White, and Brew beer tent. I was talking to my new friends at the North Brunswick PBA, and they have got it set up. It's so nice in there. You could watch baseball. You could play Connect Four. They've got tables set out. I talked to the guys in the band Bon Poison. They're ready to rock tonight. All we need is for Mother Nature to cooperate. So we are sitting here in the Boss van. I've got my rock star roadies, Jose and Anthony, who took down everything, made sure everything was safe. And we're just waiting on the fair to let us know what's happening. But we are here at the Middlesex County Fair, 655 Cranberry Road in East Brunswick. And there's plenty of fair to be had this weekend, all the way through Sunday, with a big fireworks display on Sunday. Mr. Ray doing his kids show tomorrow. Like I said, it's the Middlesex County Fair. We're just waiting for the storm to pass. Michelle Amabile with the Boss Roadies, 107.1 The Boss.
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107.1 The Boss, it's the Kane Show. Jets and Giants, they start the preseason next weekend. There was a game last night, though. Did you see it? It was a really good game. I watched pretty much the whole thing. That's embarrassing. The Hall of Fame game, it went down to the last play. Carolina beat Arizona. It's The Boss.

1071 The Boss. It's going to be a beautiful weekend. Summer's not anywhere close to over. Stop with that. I got some tickets next week, too, to prove it. I got a 4-pack of ride and slide passes for Breakwater Beach all next week.

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2: 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A couple of problems here. One big problem. A crash investigation has all the lanes blocked on the Parkway northbound, just north of exit 74 in Lacey. You got a 3-mile delay from West Mills Road down to Lacey Road. So you are just sitting in traffic if you're in that mess. We also have a downed tree blocking the right lane on Route 33 westbound, just west of US 9 in Freehold. Otherwise, Parkway southbound, 15.5-mile delay from Lakewood to Lacey. Parkway southbound, 4-mile delay from Wall to Brick. And Parkway southbound, you've got a 3.5-mile delay on the express lanes from Tittin Falls towards Asbury Avenue.
3: Jersey weather.
2: 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Nice weekend overall. I got some thunderstorms possible tomorrow afternoon, just like this afternoon. 74 tonight, 90 for tomorrow. 90 for Sunday, too. Sunshine all around. Mattawan, 84. Brigantine, 81.

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1: Hey, it's Michelle Amabile, and you know me. I love a good county fair, the Middlesex County Fair, 655 Cranberry Road, East Brunswick. Here with The Boss, Roadies. Oh, the entertainment tonight, Canines in Flight, America's premier high-flying dog show. Several shows this evening. Homeless to high-flying rescue dogs. Gonna love the Canine Star. Scott's Magic USA, the future of magic. The Middlesex County Fair Cowboy.

0: stuff happening tonight. And Bon Poison performing. We got fireworks on Sunday. Come join us tonight. 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At 655 Cranberry Road, East Brunswick, New Jersey, Middlesex County Fair, going all weekend. 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
2: Good evening. I'm Hunter Farman with your 7 o'clock Boss News Update. The Point Pleasant Beach Pizza Parlor at the center of controversy after the owner could be seen on video arguing with a family who asked for a knife to cut a birthday cake they brought in is now doubling down. A statement from Joey Tomatoes posted to social media said that there was no context in the video and was built solely for outrage, adding that ultimately they are a pizza restaurant and not a party venue or rental hall. Since the video first hit the internet, the restaurant has been review bombed on Yelp and Google with one-star takes. A heat advisory remains in effect until 8 p.m. tomorrow, and it's not hard to see and feel why. Temperatures in the 90s, coupled with high humidity, make it feel like you're boiling outside. Nor'easter Nick will have more in his full forecast coming up, but remember to stay hydrated and avoid prolonged activity outside. And keep an eye on your pets, too.

0: is headed to the Junior League Baseball World Series in Michigan as families and supporters showed up for a send-off earlier this afternoon as the kids departed from Dick's House of Sport at the Freehold Raceway Mall. Flying under the motto of one team, one town, one dream, those young teenagers will play their first game of the tournament Sunday at 5 p.m., which can be seen on ESPN+. Now with your latest forecast, here's Nor'easter Nick.
1: Partly sunny skies as we wrap up your work week. A fantastic Friday if you're a fan of summer weather, of course. Temperatures feeling like it's near 100 degrees. Your actual air temperature, about 92. You factor in the humidity, and it's just going to be disgusting. As we go into tomorrow, we stay unsettled. Still a chance of some scattered showers and thunderstorms in the forecast. Mostly dry, though. We'll keep an eye on the development of storms. Sunday, Monday, Tuesday look dry. In the Norcast Weather Center, I'm Nor'easter Nick.
0: 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Have a good weekend.
2: Hello, I'm Ralphie at 7 o'clock with classic hits and more a little after 7. Yeah.

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1: Hey, Ralphie, I wish you could be here tonight with me and the boss roadies at the Middlesex County Fair, 655 Cranberry Road, East Brunswick, and see what I'm seeing, the America's premier high-flying dog show, Canines in Flight. They got another show coming up at 9 o'clock tonight. Oh, these canines are amazing. Everybody's loving them. Plus, there's magic shows. There's a hypnotist. There's a cowboy and cowgirl circus, a stilt walker. And still to come tonight, there's even more. Bomb Poison is going to be performing. This fair is always a good time, and I'm here with the boss, Roadies, with all kinds of 107.1 The Boss prize. We've got a prize wheel. Got your chance to win passes, ride and slide passes to Breakwater Beach Casino Pier in Seaside Heights. Come join us. Come find us. We're right in the front. Can't wait to see you. Middlesex County Fair, East Brunswick, Cranberry Road. Michelle Amabile, 107.1 The Boss.
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1: All right, Northeastern X latest forecast out of the overnight, dropping into the low 70s. We have a severe thunderstorm warning in effect until 9 o'clock tonight. Heat advisory in effect until Saturday night, tomorrow night. Into the low 70s again on the overnight. Tomorrow's highs in the low 90s. It'll feel much warmer. Thunderstorm, we'll probably see one of those tomorrow as well. Port Monmouth, 81. Pine Beach, 82. Boss HQ's got 81.

1071 The Boss, Pat Benatar and Neil Giraldo going to be opening up for Brian Adams, Prudential Center next week. Congrats if you want your tickets. Greg T in the morning with Rochelle took care of you all week long. We're back taking care of you again Monday morning after 6 a.m.

1071 The Boss, To Catch a Predator, Chris Hansen. Wait till you hear who is playing Hansen in a new film. The trailer just dropped. Ralphie Report fills you in after Guns N' Roses. 1071 The Boss.

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1: Of course, you remember To Catch a Predator with Chris Hansen, the series Dateline NBC. It initially ran from 2004 to 2007. Other iterations of it aired after that on NBC and on other networks with Chris Hansen. They used decoys posing online as minors to search undercover for potential child predators. They're making a movie about this. The guy who's playing Chris Hansen is Robert Pattinson. Didn't expect Batman to come into this one. But boy, he is intense in the trailer. It was released this week. It's got a lot of buzz. A24, the indie studio, is behind it. They've been behind a number of different films that have had a lot of buzz. September 25th, Robert Pattinson, the movie Primetime, again inspired by Chris Hansen and To Catch a Predator. That's going to be a big one dropping this fall. We'll see if Robert gains any Oscar or award season buzz for that role. We're checking back in at the Middlesex County Fair next. 107.1 The Boss.
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3: Hello again, it's Michelle Amabile with the Boss Roadies at the Middlesex County Fair, 655 Cranberry Road, East Brunswick. We're having a great time at the fair. Maybe you got out of work late tonight. Good news for you, the Red, White, and Brew Beer Garden, presented by North Brunswick PBA Local 160, is open until 10:30 tonight. And it's going to be here all weekend through Sunday. Von Poison is going to be performing at 8 o'clock tonight. Still

0: riding, roping, all the animals. Come join us, Middlesex County Fair. It's going to be here all weekend long. Mr. Ray is going to be performing tomorrow, going through Sunday, with an incredible fireworks display Sunday night. It's Michelle Amabile with the Boss Roadies. Middlesex County Fair, 1071. The Boss, thank you so much to the fair for having us every year.
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